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0: Baba?
1: Yes, my son.
0: Tell me a story.
1: Millions of years ago, a meteorite made of vibranium, the strongest substance in the universe, struck the continent of Africa, affecting the plant life around it. And when the time of men came, five tribes settled on it and called it Wakanda.
0: Why?
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0: Well, hello to you. Very good morning and welcome to the Morning Splash here on the Integrity Dial, Splash 105.5 FM. It's a Friday, so TGIF. It's also the final day in the month of July. 31st of July, 2026. Time is 6:31. Good morning to you and welcome. Thank you. Thank you so much for joining us. Delighted to have you. My name is Charity Jerome, standing in for Grace Akan-Francis. Told you yesterday she's on leave, wouldn't be available for this entire week. Right, so we're here, we're starting out straight from the dailies. The newspapers are all out. We're looking at the headlines for the first segment. We'll take a break at 7:30. And then at 8 o'clock, we'll be having the yo-yo-yo edition of the Morning Splash. What that is basically a combination of almost all of our morning show hosts doing a recap of the biggest news as far as the week is concerned. That's how we wrap things off on the Morning Splash on Fridays on this dial. And it's exactly what we're going to be doing today. Again, thank you for joining us. We should be streaming live on Facebook any moment now. You can also be a part of that. 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That's how you can find us, Splash FM 105.5 Ibadan. I'm going to start out with the headlines this morning. Like I said, there's quite a number of them, quite a number of interesting talking points this morning. And we're going to be going through as many of those as we can this morning. So hopefully you're able to join in on that conversation. Fridays have Barrister Yomi Ogulola as the analyst. He's right here in the studio. Good morning, barristers. Good to have you.
1: Yes.
0: Happy Chacha. Friday.
1: Good to be here with you. Good morning, Nigeria. Nice to be with you.
0: Right. So let's do a quick rundown of the headlines, ladies and gentlemen. What are the papers looking like this morning? Starting out with the Vanguard newspaper. We will marry beautiful ones, kill the rest. Terrorists threaten 176 Woro captives. We know the forests. Tinubu explains refusal to pay ransom over Orire abduction. Makinde constitutes judicial panel to probe Orire abduction. Certainly one of our biggest talking points for this morning. Adeleke alleges police moved over 60 Accord leaders to Abuja prisons. You'll find that on the Vanguard as well. Insecurity has overtaken farmer herder crisis in Benue South. That is the Miyeti Allah Cattle Breeders Association of Nigeria, MACBAN, expressing those sentiments. Families lament as terrorists reject 155 million naira ransom for 176 Kwara abductees. This is on the Daily Trust. Still from the Daily Trust, 2027, INEC rejects routine deployment of soldiers during election. Oshun CP redeployed as police effect fresh posting. Gunmen abduct police students in Ogun. This is on the Punch newspaper. Flood overruns Benin Ore Expressway strands motorists. I saw videos of that, and as just someone who was watching from my phone, I was terrified. I imagined what it must be like for people who were in vehicles commuting on that road, or drivers who had to drive through those flood waters. Like in one of the videos I'm hopefully going to be able to play for you, one of the commentators was stating how it looked like a lake, like they were like a dam rather, that like they were driving through a dam. It was that bad. And this is a perennial issue. Almost every rainy season we see sites like this, and sometimes you have to wonder, are there really no solutions? Is this the way it will forever be? Not to mention the fact that, unfortunately, in some incidents, there are people who are swept away by these floodwaters under certain unfortunate circumstances. Do we not have the capacity to come up with solutions that tame the kind of floods that we see in some parts? These are some of the questions, you know, came to mind watching that video. But going back to the newspapers now, Punch newspaper, police hunt abductors of Ogun police students. Kwara families lament as kidnappers allegedly reject 155 million. Army probes leaked DSS memo warning of Adamawa Borno attacks. On the cable now, Tinubu to governors, stop building flyovers where there is no traffic. You can do more for your citizens. Couldn't agree more. 2,000 polling units identified as violence flashpoints ahead of Osun Guba polls, says Amu Piton. Olubadan to Tinubu, maintain security presence in Oyo Kwara, Niger Forest to deter kidnappers. And existence no longer justified. Tinubu dissolves committee on privatization of FG properties. How federal government deploying fuel subsidy savings by Oyedele, or that's on the Nation newspaper. Adeleke, Oyebamiji, Salam, Adebayo, 10 others sign peace accord. And finally, 2027 poll will be coronation, says Keyamo. These are the headlines on the newspapers this morning. Like I said, a lot of them very interesting. And I just like to get into the details before our first commercial break. Let's see if we can actually get into the very most interesting, as far as I'm concerned, coming out of Oyo State here. Oyo State Governor, the Oyo State Government, rather, has constituted a judicial committee. And then I can't find my news anymore. Let's see if we can get that back. Okay, so the Oyo State Government has constituted a judicial committee of inquiry to investigate the abduction of students and teachers at Esiele and Yawota communities in Orire local government area on May 15. In a statement issued by the Commissioner of Information, it said the Judicial Commission of Inquiry would be inaugurated on Friday, that's today, at the Executive Council Chamber of the Governor's Office. According to the Commissioner, the panel is expected to unravel the circumstances surrounding the abduction and make appropriate recommendations. The commissioner recalled that Governor Seyi Makinde, during his statewide broadcast following the release of the abducted students and teachers, had promised to establish an independent inquiry into the incident and specifically called on the United Nations to wade in and investigate the kidnapping episode that lasted 56 days. He explained that the setting up of the Judicial Commission of Inquiry demonstrates the government's commitment to uncovering the facts behind the incident and strengthening measures to prevent a recurrence. Barrister, this is rather interesting. How do you characterize this move?
1: Well, if you ask me, I have been asking myself a question. Although the governor actually promised to do this, but what I am really concerned about is what else are we trying to find out? What don't we know now that the panel is going to reveal to us? Perhaps the lapses in security in the state. And if that be the case, then it will be a good one so that the government can take proactive measures to ensure that it doesn't happen again. Other than that, I keep asking myself, what's the need, given that we are going to be pumping some money into that again? You know, when we need that money so much. And if it is not going to give us such a result as would add to the value of the state, then I ask myself, why do we want to waste our time on that? Or is it, from what we are reading and seeing from the newspapers, a continuation of the logjam between the principal parties, that is Governor Seyi Makinde himself and the president of Nigeria.
0: Right.
1: You know, so I sincerely don't know what the governor and the government intends to achieve with this, but I have said something. if the purpose is to ensure that there is no recurrence. In other words, come up with recommendations on security measures to be taken so that we don't go through that again. Thank God we now have our surveillance aircrafts, you know. If it is in that direction and not intended to indict the federal government and further conflagrate, you know, the situation between the state and the federal government, then it is a welcome development.
0: Right. Barrister, I don't know if you recall, but a few days after they were released, there were different accounts. Remember the teacher who gave an interview to a radio station, I think it was in Lagos, and said that they were not rescued. They were allowed to leave, and eventually they walked to the place where they met the security agencies. And then there were questions about, but the federal government said that there was exchange of gunfire. It was during the rescue that they arrested and killed certain people. So if they were released, how come about those other? Do you not think that there may be some details around the circumstances surrounding their abduction and release that perhaps this inquiry would unravel?
1: Who is going to give them that information? The man who granted the interview did say that one of the commanders came and said to him that they had arrested their family members, which is consistent with what the federal government said, and that they were going to release them to facilitate the release of their own family members. So I don't think there's really any big deal. You know, there's no doubt about it that we have a federal government that thrives on lies and propaganda. There is no doubt about that, because I don't know why they would have told us that they were engaged in a gun battle, they killed eight, we never saw the eight corpses, and that they arrested eight and were only able to arraign three of them. I hear there is going to be another arraignment soon.
0: Rearrangement.
1: You know, yes, you know, bring in those commanders, you know, that they have in their camp. So if you look at the account of the gentleman, one of the abductees, you know, it is to a very large extent consistent with what came from the federal government.
0: Right.
1: Except, of course, the gun battle could have happened perhaps after they were released. It could have happened. Otherwise, how were those three arrested? Did they surrender to the government? But you know, if you are looking at those issues, is it the responsibility of state to unravel that?
0: If nobody else is doing it, perhaps the state would want to step in.
1: Probably that is why the state wants to do it, because it is the issue itself is the federal government palaba.
0: We have to go on this commercial break. The Olubadan was in to visit the president yesterday. A lot was said within that visit. We're going to be telling you about that as well. Join us on Facebook, though. Tell us what you think of the state government putting together this committee of inquiry, commission of inquiry, and what you think it's likely to achieve at the end of the day. We're back after the break.
2: Mo tun bere ku o le se alai ma panilerin lakoko apejopo itakuroso ri la molebi mi o ti eda o ti gbogbo won ni fesi ni mo nse o na ni ami idanimo mi ti se Maggi native jollof rice itowo ekan lasan are kan ko si leyin e
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1: Okay, so it's 8 minutes to seven. Thank you so much for staying with us. This is straight from the dailies on Splash 105.5. We're going to a second story now, still related to the Orire abductions. This time around, though, comments made by the president when he was paid a courtesy visit by Mornax from Oyo State. And I'm going to be taking this from the Vanguard newspaper. It reports that President Bola Tinubu has explained why the federal government refused to pay ransom to the terrorists who abducted pupils and teachers from schools in Orire local government area of Oyo State, saying security agencies understood the terrain where the victims were held. Tinubu spoke on Tuesday at the State House in Abuja while receiving a delegation of traditional rulers from Oyo State led by the Olubadan of Ibadan land, Oba Rashidi Ladoja. The president commended the armed forces for securing the release of the abducted victims and said the successful operation was achieved through the support of the traditional institutions and improved security coordination. He reiterated his administration's policy against paying ransom to criminal groups, stressing that intelligence and knowledge of the forest environment informed the government's approach in that. The Olubadan, on his part, while speaking to the president, had requested, after commending the president for that rescue, that the president continues to order security agencies or forces to remain within the forest area as a way of deterring those terrorists from taking residents again in that. We have an audio that we want to quickly play so you can hear the comments from Olubadan directly as he speaks to the president during that visit yesterday.
2: Members in the on the side of the government, my colleagues, the members of the Oyo State Council of Obas and the chiefs, I'm here today to bring to the president our good tidings. What is government doing? What is federal government doing? What is Oyo State government doing? That we now find that to you and your security people, to which I'm going to thank them to you. We have made a turning point in the issue of kidnapping in Nigeria. The fact that you did not pay ransom, the fact that you stood your ground, shows that yes, you now have a government that knows what it's doing. If it has been a perennial problem, but now with the concrete that you're putting there, we believe that you have solved the problem once and for all.
1: All right. Apologies for the disjointed nature of that audio clip there, but he commended the president, said that this has shown that we had gotten to a turning point in our fight against terrorism. Also made the request of keeping security agents at that forest so that it's not re-inhabited. Barrister, frankly speaking, I'd like for you to join this story to that other headline about the terrorists saying we will marry the beautiful ones and kill the others. In the Woro incident, there's also that it's connected to the one where the terrorists rejected 155 million. There's something to celebrate here in Oyo State. Family members are going to the church doing Thanksgiving. How do we balance our celebrations while recognizing that not everybody is feeling this relief that the family members in the Orire incident are feeling? Because many more Nigerians are still, being held captive. And I'm emphasizing, yes, there is commendation to be given. There is reason for commendation. But have we really turned the turning point, as Olubadan put it?
3: First, I want to commend, the Olubadan and his team for what they did. I want to believe that it is also with the concurrence of the state government, because, you know, they are still under the state government, mm-hmm. and they couldn't have done what they did without the concurrence of the state government. So I want to thank them for showing appreciation. You know, the Yorubas will tell you, when you give thanks for little things, bigger things can come, you know, to you. And you saw what the Olubadan said, asking for proactive measures in the future to forestall issues like this. But you see, there is a big problem. I have seen quite a number of people trying to compare the what we did in Oriri in terms of the rescue or release, whichever one fits your narrative, you know, and what is happening in the north. There is a very big difference between the two. What we have tried to do with Oriri is to establish a fact that southern Nigeria is a no-go area for terrorists, bandits, and kidnappers. The reason is because there is no hiding place. Everybody is cooperating with government on this issue.
1: Okay.
3: But when you look at the north, which is now being brought in comparison with Oriri, we are finding something different. I mean, you saw the position the governor of Oyo State took when this incident happened. I was even cracking a joke a couple of days after they were released. This man will begin to sleep now.
1: Mm-hmm.
3: I doubt if he slept all through that crisis, you know. But we have governors in the north who are snoring despite all that is happening. We have governors in the north who are holding meetings with bandits. We have governors in the north who are sending terrorists, bandits, and kidnappers on pilgrimages. We have seen members of, you know, government being indicted for associating with bandits. They have turned it into a business, into a cash cow, money-making venture. So that's the big difference. Down here, at least in the majority, we are not like that. We have come out boldly to say, don't dare come mm-hmm. here. You are not welcome at all.
1: Mm-hmm.
3: Except the ones in the north can also take that stand. They make the problem, you know, really complicated for the president to resolve and the military. That's the problem we're having. Because now you find situations where those who are supposed to be fighting terrorism, banditry, and kidnapping in the north are the ones who are offering them logistics. You have seen so many of them, you know, the ones who supply them with food, medicine, drugs, and what have you. They pass information to the terrorists and all of that. But nevertheless, it is still the duty of government, by virtue of Section 14, Subsection 2B, the security and welfare of the people remains the essence of government.
1: Mm-hmm.
3: And so the government of Tinubu should do everything possible to ensure that these terrorists, bandits, and kidnappers do not have a foothold on our land.
1: Right, whether it's in the south or the north.
3: Whether it is the south or the north. But like I said, we also need the cooperation of, you know, the mm-hmm. people of the north to
1: right.
3: be able to achieve that. Because we must give kudos to our military. They are doing
1: absolutely.
3: Wonderfully well.
1: Absolutely, you know? Absolutely. That story I referred to is this one with the headlines, "Will marry beautiful ones, kill the rest." Families of no fewer than 176 persons abducted by terrorists in Kaima local government area of Kwara State renewed their appeal to the federal government and state Kwara State government to urgently secure the release of their loved ones after nearly 6 months in captivity. This case amidst allegations that the abductors threatened to marry the beautiful female captives and to kill the others.
3: And let me add this, you know.
1: Arista, quickly, we have
3: yes,
1: to.
3: Yes, okay. Look, we have a governor in Oyo State now that has deployed, you know, these surveillance aircrafts. Mm-hmm. I think Mba is also doing the same thing in Enugu. But I haven't heard that the big brother in the whole picture, the federal government, is deploying drones and all of these things. Because this is the time now to take the war to the terrorists, not just sit down and allow them, you know, take the action while you continue to react. Mm-hmm. That's not good enough.
1: Absolutely. That's not good enough. While we're celebrating, we also should be gearing to do the more work that's required to get everybody freed. Baritas, thank you so much for that balancing act there. Very, very well said. We're going to take this commercial break. The president also did say the governors should stop building flyovers where there's no traffic. I thought that was a low blow to the governors. We're also going to look at 60th and anniversary of the passing of Agunyu Iranse. A lot is being said now in retrospect about the man and the sacrifice that he may have given during that time. We'll briefly look at that when we're back from this commercial break. Join us on Facebook, Splash FM 105.5 Ibadan.
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12: All right, very quickly before we open up the phone lines, we have two more issues we want to go through. First off, President Bola Tinubu has asked state governors to stop building flyovers where there's no numeric traffic and do more to improve the quality of life of citizens. Tinubu spoke in Abuja on Thursday while receiving traditional rulers from Oyo State, led by Olubado and former governor of the state, Oba Rashidi Ladoja. Speaking directly to Ladoja, Tinubu said the financial allocation of states had increased more than four times compared to when the monarch and the president served as state governors. The president said, owing to the increased financial allocations, governors are no longer borrowing monies to pay salaries. He says, you have governed before, and as a governor, you need to help us communicate to these governors. Today, the economy of operation is high, but the money that I'm pushing to the states, if you had had it during your own time or during my time, it would have been different. They are taking four to five times their money. Nobody is borrowing money to pay salaries. Pensioners are receiving their pay. They should do more instead of building flyover where there is no numeric traffic. Barrister, this had to be said, didn't it?
13: Yes, I think on the face value, people should not look at what the president is saying on the face value. It goes deeper than that. You see, what the president is actually saying is stop playing to the gallery. You must identify the needs of your people.
12: Building flyovers is playing to the gallery?
13: For many of them, it is playing to the gallery. They want to leave a legacy, okay?
12: But the people don't want flyovers anyway.
13: That's what
12: they
13: I am
12: want.
13: Saying. I said they're playing to the gallery. You know what that means, all right? That's what I am saying. There are more pressing needs of the people that governors should concentrate on.
12: Right.
13: That's the way it should be. And not trying to show off, you know? What many of them are trying to do is just to show off, you know, like those who are, you know, putting so much money into building airports that are not viable, you know. So there are so many things governors are doing that are not reflecting, you know, the needs of their states. So I think, in a nutshell, that is what the governor, I mean,
12: the president was alluding to.
13: Yeah, for many of them. For instance, I read in the papers, you know, a governor budgeting so much billions for the maintenance of the ozone layer. Me, Borueri. You know,
12: the part of ozone that covers his own state.
13: I see me see trouble. Even federal government said no, we do that kind of budget.
12: That's ridiculous. You know,
13: or governors who are putting money into people going for Hajj, going to Jerusalem. What's your business with that? Just like you have in the budget too. They also, you know, so
12: right.
13: Even the president himself is guilty of the same thing. You know, because when you go and look at the 2026 budget, for instance, you will see quite a number of things that are unnecessary that they're just putting there, or duplications here and there. You
12: when
13: budget
12: there
13: for the same thing.
12: Issues.
13: So, Nigerian politicians should try and understand something, that we are in a competitive world. And this money, if you think it will continue to flow like this as you are stealing it, a time will come when it will not be so. You know, so whatever we have now, let us invest them on our needs, core needs, rather than trying to show off.
12: So we'll quickly do this story, Barris, and then we'll open up the phone lines. President Bola Tinubu, former President Olusegun Obasanjo, Abia State Governor Alex Oti, and other eminent Nigerians have called for renewed commitment to national unity and patriotism as Abia marked the 60th memorial anniversary of the country's first military head of state, Major General John Singh Agunye Ironsi. The leaders made the call in Umuahia during a memorial ceremony to commemorate the late military leader who was assassinated on July 29, 1966, urging Nigerians to reflect on the lessons of the history and work collectively towards building a more peaceful, united and prosperous nation. The president was represented by the Minister of Defense, General Christopher Musa. He described Agunye Ironsi as a courageous and disciplined officer who assumed leadership at a critical period in Nigeria's history. These are not particularly the sentiments with which Agunye Ironsi is generally remembered, is it?
13: You know, Chacha, I have had to do a reflection on Agunye Ironsi, and I discovered that is one man who has been most misrepresented in history.
12: Mm-hmm.
13: History has not been kind to him at all. For instance, Nigerians, you know, historians condemn him or name some of his wrongs as not having punished the original coup plotters, the initiators of coups in Nigeria, the Nzeogus of, you know, of those
12: the
13: days.
12: The 1963.
13: Of 1966, all right? And secondly, they condemn Ironsi for Decree 34 of 1966, which is the unification decree. But what I have found is we're all guilty of herd mentality.

0: the Decree 34 of 1966, the Unification Decree, going by the command structure in the military, could Urunsi have done it differently? I tried doing some, you know, research on my own. And okay, look, is there a military democracy? Unfortunately, I did not find any in the world. I didn't find any military democracy in the world. It is either a military dictatorship or it is a democracy. Where I found, you know, historians and anthropologists applied it to early tribal and nomadic societies, such as the ancient Germanic peoples, early Greeks. You know, that was where they found elements of what can be called a military democracy. So where am I going? That this gentleman has been so misrepresented by historians, because as at the time he brought Decree 34, he could not have done otherwise. Mm-hmm. He could not have done otherwise. And today, you say, one of the ills of Urunsi was centralizing the system of government, not allowing us to be a federal state. Urunsi could not have done otherwise.
1: Right. It does seem like maybe a little too late, but there's some trying to correct the history that's going on. It's late. I mean, 60 years after the fact.
0: Yes.
1: But it's better than never.
0: Exactly. That's why let us stop that herd mentality. It was the politicians that threw that negative narrative into our discourse. Mm. But now let us reflect and look truly at the issues, you know, and come up with the truth.
1: Right.
0: You know.
1: Right.
0: Urunsi could not have done anything different from
1: what he did at the time.
0: That is the nature of military.
1: On Facebook, Olabode Anthony Ajayi says, good morning, Chacha and Barrister. Oyo State government is determined to investigate the Oriri abduction. Fine. Our governor saying FG can't be advising SG that federal is not superior to state looks somehow. This ruffle fight will end on a sore note for either of the two tiers. I only pray and hope that we're not used as pawns. Sam Ademuagun says, good morning. President Bola Tinubu's government is the one the terrorists will be threatening the government and the armless citizens, despite his promises, but his administration has failed to protect the lives and properties of the citizens, he says. Adini Adeyemi says, Chacha, Makinde is chasing shadows. The committee cannot be expected to be truly fair because it was set up to do the governor's bidding and to produce findings that suit his narrative. If the committee's main objective is to nail the federal government over the rescue of the Oriri children, it may end up opening a bigger can of worms. In trying to portray the federal government as the organization that organized the abduction, the investigation could also bring scrutiny to decisions and actions taken under Makinde's own administration in Oyo State. The Oriri abductions matter deserve a transparent and independent investigation, not a politically motivated process designed to reach a predetermined conclusion. If there has been any wrongdoing, let the facts speak for themselves and let whoever is responsible answer for it. Bilkis Onadiron says, the president is right. Flyovers are less important. We need rural roads for farm, food, and security. However, we get substandard rural roads that don't last up to a year, even in cities. It's a waste of public funds to build a road that will wash away in the next rainy season. Why do many state governors keep on awarding contracts to incompetent, corrupt contractors who use cheap materials? It's so heartbreaking, she says. Boy Gabolari, Wachacha morning. Where is Madam Grace? She's on leave. I said that earlier. On the judiciary inquiry by Makinde, we need it. We want to hear the details. We want to know whether those who kidnapped the people brought them back, since the federal government is against an international probe called for by Makinde. According to her, that Nigeria is a sovereign nation. Nigeria was not a sovereign nation when Alhaji Lai Mohammed of the then ACN called the ICC to probe the Baga killings in 2013 when Jonathan was the president. ACN was the ruling party in Lagos State then. And then there is a Yoruba quote that I'm not going to attempt to read. Yanda Abiola, another recommendation from Olubadan. Sorry, but I don't buy it, especially when the governor of the same state is not happy with what happened and seeking outside investigation on the matter. One is commending, another is fuming about it. I'm not sure. But let's go to the phone lines now. Hello, good morning.
2: Hello, good morning.
1: Good morning.
2: Kimboli Shiru. Good morning.
0: Okay, good morning.
2: Yeah, thank you, sir. First and foremost, the governor setting up committee to investigate. I believe many of us believe there's need for us to know what actually happened. Because kidnapping has happened in Nigeria before, all over the country. The way and manner by which these people were released call for questions. The way and manner they were released. And this was the first time no ransom was paid, and they were released without any engagement. So there is for us to know what actually is going on.
1: Okay.
2: When the governor called for international involvement, I believe maybe they were not so interested. And they set it up. Let us know what actually. They might not even be against the president. You know that there were some allegations made by Senator Buhari, that says that there were some activities that was going on then. That people were not, that they were not so conversant with.
1: All right.
2: Buying, being bred, or something. So if those things were brought in, and then they were able to analyze it, it can be able to contain cryptocurrency.
1: Right.
2: Now, concerning what the president said.
1: Very briefly. Right?
2: Very, very good. Now, I think he's trying to throw a jab. Maybe concerning the circular road. But I've not seen our governor building any flyover. If he's trying to throw it out to our governor, he needs. Have a nice weekend.
1: Thank you, Aki. Aderonke Akoridia Oladele says, morning. The statement accredited to the president is nothing but the truth, but he should also serve as an exemplary leader so he can be emulated. If flyovers are unnecessary, your coastal road is what? She asks. Hello, good morning.
3: Good morning.
1: Good morning.
3: My name is Sanusi Batu from Eleven.
1: Sanusi, it's good to have you. Please go ahead.
3: I think it's even better for a governor who doesn't know what to do with the state money to be building flyovers. Here in Oyo State, what they are not building flyovers. What are they doing with our money? Money keeps dropping every month. Monthly allocation. Internally generated funds keep coming.
1: Mm-hmm.
3: Local government allocation, everything. What are they doing with our money? Come down to Elebu here. Come and see how we are suffering. And they said that some governors are building flyovers. What are they are not building flyovers here. What are they doing with our money? Come down, come and do your investigation. You're in Elebu. Come and see our suffering. That's the margin. Okay.
1: Thank you. At the risk of sounding like I'm defending the state government, they bought surveillance aircraft now. Hello, good morning.
4: Hello, good morning, Shacha.
1: Good
4: this
1: morning.
4: Is me, Adifusi.
1: You're welcome, Fred. Yeah.
4: Anyone has right to visit Mr. President. But the question is, we are in the political season. Even the Shonwo Gbomo Show did not follow them. Even, have you ever heard that Olubado and the council went to Governor Shirima Akinde to pay him a visit for his effort to rescue these people. If Governor Shirima Akinde did not do the stand when this incident occurred, they won't have the audacity to go and visit Mr. President for the sake of politics. That's my solution. Good morning.
1: All right. Good morning. So you seem to be saying that there's more to the visit than meets the eye. Hello, good morning. Good morning, Mr. Babaemi.
5: Hi, Babaemi from Akpata.
1: You're welcome.
5: I want to disagree with the lawyer in the house this morning. Mm-hmm. He's my friend, but I disagree with him on Ironsi issue. Ironsi truncated democracy. You see, there was a horrible fight between Awolowo and Akintola. There was Operation West in the West. That was the main reason. Now, look at what has been happening since 1999 to date. Has that been something that is doing worse than what happened at that time. Something that is even worse and not taken over by any military administration since that time. So it's truncated our democracy and they've now put Nigeria in trouble. Look at our 1999 constitution, which is the constitution, centralizing everything. Now we are not calling for restructuring. Something that you have been doing before. So as far as I'm concerned, you don't think you're looking at the democracy. So he is the one guilty of all this problem. He caused this problem for us.
0: I see that as your personal opinion. But it is most unfortunate, you know, that you are looking at the aftermath of a problem. You are not looking at the origin of the problem, the root cause of the whole problem.
1: All right,
0: was it not the responsibility of politicians? Should the military have come if the civilians were responsible?
1: Okay, we're just going to have to leave it there. I guess people will always be divided as to what it really is. But Barrister, thank you very much for being here this morning. That's all the time we have on the segment. Tunde is here. Good morning, Tunde.
6: Good morning, Chacha. Good morning, Barrister.
0: Atunene.
1: It's been a while we did this dance, so.
6: So what do you call it? Is this Kelewu or?
1: I don't even know, but I mean, it's good to see you.
0: We'll make I greet my grace before I stand up. Oh,
1: okay.
0: So that she no go give me query. I hear you are enjoying your leave. Tunde has refused to give me leave. There is God.
1: Okay.
6: There's no cause for. Alarm.
0: No guns were allowed.
6: Yes.
0: I trust my Oga.
1: Right. Boss, I wonder what you make of this controversy that's now brewing about FIFA.
6: Okay, so
1: what are they trying to do really when it comes down to it?
6: They're trying to, you know, further commercialize football.
1: As you especially know, football, the World Cup.
6: Yes, it's business. There's no question about it. And you saw what happened at the last World Cup. That's the most revenue grossing tournament ever, over $15 billion. So now they're trying to sell some stakes in the World Cup that will guarantee at least $40 million to each football association. That is the side that the president of FIFA is pushing.
0: Should we then blame Trump for wanting a cut in the whole thing, you know, for hearing?
1: Well,
6: there are people who are saying that Infantino, who has become somewhat unpopular, is only just trying to bribe them.
1: Mm-hmm.
6: Remember the controversy around mm-hmm. how he allowed Trump to influence decisions that the World Cup is still mm-hmm. playing out.
1: So, right.
6: I see politics here. I hope mm-hmm. that there is strong politics in football. There are people trying to get Infantino out.
1: Right.
6: Okay,
1: it doesn't seem like he has a lot of support on this. When you see how UEFA is reacting.
6: UEFA is just but one association.
1: CONCACAF.
6: In FIFA. It's a question of number. How many mm-hmm. countries do you have in Europe? We're talking about 211 here. Africa is there. Asia is there. I mean, there are people who need this money. And for one association, you may have influence, but you only have one vote. So at the end of the day, he may still have his way. But UEFA is the most powerful block, no question.
1: Does it not stand to water down things as they are? Everybody now, because you have stake in it, you think you can influence decisions.
6: That is what we say every time there's going to be a change.
1: It sounds like you're in support of this.
6: Well, I understand that it's business. Maybe not, but I understand it's business.
1: So you want to see the light of day?
6: I don't know yet, but I know it's business.
1: Okay.
6: I know $40 million.
1: It's a lot of money. It's a lot of money.
6: Countries in Africa.
1: Right.
6: Yeah. Yeah.
1: There's a lot we can do with that, our share of that. Let's see how that goes on. Well, Tunde Olawo is up next on Sports Bang. We'll be back at 8 for the Yo-Yo-Yo edition of the Morning Splash. Good morning.
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0: All right, a winning, fantastic Friday morning, and we're excited to be here, ready to serve you. You know what they say on the streets, as the art. Yes, it's our business to give you the best and the latest in the world of sport. Friday morning, the 31st day, as a matter of fact, the very last day in the month of July, year 2026. Thank you for being here all through. My name is Tunde Olawo, and the program is Sports Bank, coming to you live and direct from the Integrity Station. 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Welcome on Sports Bank. It's going to be another wonderful time in the world of sport. Remember that we are streaming live on our Facebook fan page. And when it comes to Fridays like this, they are special. We have our Facebook trivia up there for you. You have to be the fastest person to supply the correct answer, and that guarantees you 5,000 naira. I mean, what we do here is to, you know, play games around what we know, but we may not be sure of. So we give you the profile, you give us the name. What do we have here? I'm a Gen Z medalist for my country at a major international event where you have to figure out where Gen Z is. The first to have achieved such a feat for my country in two decades. I was born in a country, raised in another, but represent a different country. Who am I? So let me take that again. Well, it's as simple, as straightforward as it comes if you, you know, sort of follow the pattern of how we, you know, roll these things out. I'm a Gen Z medalist for my country at a major international event, the first to have achieved such a feat for my country in two decades. I was born in a country, raised in another, but represent a different country. Who am I? Our Facebook fan page is the place to be. Splash FM 105.5 Ibadan. Splash FM 105.5 Ibadan. That is the place to be this morning. And let's have your answer, and hopefully you'll be the person. Please, testimony, let me keep tabs on that one to find out who is coming in with the correct answer. Who's coming in first with that one? By the way, whoever we announce, we'll have to still wait for a VR check just to be sure. It's our cash pot day on cash, so you don't want to miss out on the massive goodie that is coming out this one. Trust me, we are not doing 25k business today. It is 50k, and if time permits, we'll do it twice, and that will make it 100,000 naira. So you want to get in the frame. It may be your day. You want to play 1, 2, 3. 3 takes you to 30 in the entry. And what's to say, maybe the winner will be from one of those who have played, you know, during the course of the week or even earlier in the month. Well, all you can do is give yourself a chance of winning. The code is *347 *1004 *1# *347 *1004 *1# Again, *347 *1004 *1#. You can also play via the website www.cashe.ng. Again, it is www.cashe.ng. Shortly, we'll be back here, of course, running the draw and announcing the winner. Let's get things moving on Sports Bank, starting with cricket. The Nigerian Cricket Federation has unveiled the 14-player junior yellow greens that will represent the country at the 2028 ICC Under-19 Men's Cricket World Cup African Qualifier Division 2 in Rwanda, which is to run from August 9 to 15. The junior yellow greens will compete against Uganda, Ghana, Rwanda, Mozambique, and Sierra Leone in the tournament with promotion to Division 1 and a step closer to the ICC Under-19 Women's Men's Cricket World Cup at stake. The squad, led by Ramon Ali, is the product of an intensive multi-phase selection process in Abuja and Lagos, with coaches assessing players based on their technical ability, discipline, attitude, and capacity to perform under increasing levels of competition. The selection process began with an initial training camp in Abuja, where players identified during the National Under-17 Championship were invited for assessment. The second phase also took place in Abuja, where the coaching crew blended the promising under 17 players with more experienced members of the age grade setup. The final phase in Lagos proved to be the most demanding, with the coaching team narrowing the group to the final 14-man squad that will carry Nigeria's hopes into the continental qualifier. Captain Ali will be joined by 13 other players, including Ismail Abdullahi, Andrew Oba, Precious Ayeni, Daniel Ayodele, Kenneth Boniface, and Prince Ochiguze. We also have others, Bright Edem, Peculia, Egemasi, Okasha Isiaku, Emmanuel Oladejo, not forgetting Osana, Omokobio, Pelumi Orimolade, and Folajimi Olabi. Nigeria will begin their campaign against Uganda on the opening day, which is Sunday, August 9. The top three teams from the Division 2 qualifiers will join Kenya, Namibia, and Tanzania in Division 1. Now, let's talk about this one that is getting a lot of reviews, both positive and negative. Another major figure is weighing in, talking about former president of the Nigerian Football Federation, Amaju Pinnick. He has backed Gianni Infantino's proposal to sell a stake in the commercial rights to the World Cup and other FIFA competitions, arguing that the initiative could enable developing nations to fund football without relying on government intervention. Pinnick, who serves as deputy chairperson of FIFA's Men's National Teams Competitions Committee, said Infantino had consistently introduced reforms that had benefited football across the world. Well, it looks like he's on board with Infantino here. We'll wait to see if the 211 member associations will decide in that favor. They have until September 19 to approve or reject the proposal, which has already attracted criticism from several football governing bodies, particularly in Europe. Now, let's talk about the Commonwealth Games. By the way, testimony is also in the building. Shortly, it will be taking us through the world of transfers. Nigeria's Samuel Ogaji, Ella Onojubevo, and Edidiong Udo have qualified for the men's and women's 400-meter finals at the 2026 Commonwealth Games in Glasgow, Scotland. Ogaji, the 2026 world leader and reigning NCAA champion, underlined his medal credentials by winning the first men's semi-final on Thursday in 44.52 seconds. Udo also secured his place in the final after producing a strong performance in the third semi-final, running 45.55 seconds to claim second place. The Nigerian initially finished third behind Trinidad and Tobago's Jarim Richards and Jamaica's Anthony Watson, but Watson was disqualified, allowing Udo to move into the automatic qualification spot. Udo's 45.55 seconds would have also been enough to earn him one of the two fastest non-automatic qualifying spots across the three semi-finals. In the women's event, Onojubevo continued an impressive season by winning a semi-final in 51.47 seconds to comfortably secure automatic qualification for the final. The Nigerian ran the second fastest time across the three semi-finals behind Jamaica's Dajina Oakley, who clocked 51.18 seconds in the second semi-final. Onojivevo, who holds the African indoor 400-meter record, came into the games as one of Nigeria's strongest medal hopefuls, following an outstanding season that has included a personal best of 49.47 seconds. Meanwhile, Goodness Nwachukwu says she feels on top of the world after producing a world record-breaking throw to retain her Commonwealth Games discus title in Glasgow, describing the achievement as one of the greatest moments of her career. You need to see her. I mean, only who gets to win gold medals of their national anthems are recited, so you can imagine the feeling. Taking a quote from our golden girl, Nwachukwu, "I feel like I'm on top of the world. I feel so great. I was just shouting." She also expressed gratitude to our support back home, saying, "I love you all and I can't wait to see you." She revealed the triumph almost slipped away after she struggled with her opening throws despite enjoying an impressive warm-up. The reigning champion said her coach's final words before her last attempt proved decisive. "Before the last throw, my coach said, 'Now you can explode, attack.'" That was when the record came. Talking about the kind of synergy that exists often between coaches and of course their athletes. Nwachi coasted victory with a stunning final throw of 39.66 meters in the women's F42 this course event, smashing her own world record by more than 3 meters and securing Nigeria's seventh gold medal of the 2026 Commonwealth Games. The victory also earned the 27-year-old a second consecutive Commonwealth title after our success in Birmingham in 2022. The record-breaking performance further underlined Nwachukwu's status as one of the world's leading para athletes and provided another memorable event in Nigeria's impressive campaign in Glasgow. Well, it was not such a golden moment for Tobi Amusu, but of course she's not coming back home empty-handed. World record holder Tobi Amusu missed out on the chance to win a third consecutive women's 100-meter hurdles title at the Commonwealth Games on Thursday, settling for bronze in the final with a time of 12.60 seconds. Bahamas world indoor record holder Devon Charlton claimed the gold in 12.33 seconds, while Jamaica's Megan Simmons took silver in 12.41 seconds. The question is, what happened? Amusu had entered the competition as the favorite, boasting the fastest season's best in the field of 12.28 seconds. She also won her heat in 12.19 seconds, albeit with a strong tailwind, finishing ahead of Marlon Afuri, who clocked 12.50 seconds, and Kerika Hill, who ran 12.69 seconds. However, she could not produce our best form in the finals. Charlton produced a dominant run to deny her a third successive Commonwealth Games title. Before arriving in Glasgow, Amusu finished second at the star-studded Prefontaine Classic in Eugene, Oregon, the same venue where she set the world record of 12.12 seconds 4 years ago. The 29-year-old has clocked 12.28 seconds on three occasions this season and claimed two Diamond League victories in Paris and Rabat. She won a maiden Commonwealth Games title at the 2018 Games in Gold Coast, Australia, in 12.68 seconds, becoming the first Nigerian woman to win the women's 100 meters hurdles at the game. Well, wish her all the best. I mean, she continues to make us proud. The big question is, are our ladies ready to bounce back tomorrow? This time, I'm talking about the Super Falcons of Nigeria. Well, Chiamaka Nnadozie seems to believe we have all it takes to be able to do the honors again this time around. Remember, we're still checking lots of comments on our Facebook fan page, Splash FM 105.5 Ibadan. That is the ID. Rimba is simple and straightforward. I'm a Gen Z medalist for my country at a major international event, the first to have achieved such a feat for my country in 2 decades. I was born in a country, raised in another, but represent a different one. What do you think fits this particular profile? I'm seeing names, different names. Okay, well, I think at this point in time, maybe we'll try to run the draw for the first 50K on Kasha this morning. Hopefully time will permit. The testimony, let me get your take. Good morning, how are you? What do you think our ladies will need to do against tabletoppers Zambia tomorrow?
1: Yeah, good morning. I'm very well. I'm very fine. Yeah, so after the defeat against Malawi, a shocking defeat. So I think going into the next game, they need to prepare very well. They need to prepare their mindset. A lot of people said they were complacent in the first game. So I think they need to take away their complacency and focus on the game. The World Cup ticket is at stake. The World Cup, the AFCON trophy also is at stake. So they need to find their fighting spirit back. We saw the fighting spirit last year at Morocco, of which they put into place and they won the 10th AFCON. So I think they need to bring that back. It is not all of them that won the 10th AFCON. There are actually some new faces right there. So I think they should find the motivation. If they lack the motivation, I think it is left to the coach to bring that motivation and the fighting spirit back to them, because you can't just crash out of the group stage as the defending champions. It's not possible. And I think the last time they did maybe close to poorly was about 4 or 5 years ago. They crashed out. They got the fourth place. So it is not in the Super Falcons of Nigerian book to get crashed out in the maybe in the first stage of the tournament or the second stage. It is actually what we've known them for, to get to the semi-final. So I think they need to increase their motivation and their what they aspire.
0: Hello, good morning. Hello, good morning. Hey, what's wrong with this network? Hello, good morning. Okay, my name is Tunde. I'm calling you from Splash FM.
2: Good morning.
0: Yes, I hope you can hear me now.
2: Yes.
0: Okay, did you play Car Share?
2: Yes.
0: When last did you play? Can you remember?
2: Yesterday night. Every day. Almost every day.
0: Okay, you play almost every day. Have you won before?
2: Twice.
0: Wow. You've won twice. Okay, what's your name? Hello?
2: Hello, Jedetina.
0: Okay, well, you've won for the third time now, because this morning I'm happy to let you know that you won 50,000 naira.
2: Okay.
0: Yes, congratulations to you. We will reach out to you after. I mean, you've won twice, so you should know how it works. But you've won 50,000 naira again today. Congratulations. Yeah. And have a wonderful Friday.
2: Thank you.
0: Okay, there we go. That's first of two winners to emerge on the program this morning. So she didn't even get to play this morning. So it's a lucky day. That is the way Cashpot works. When it is the Cashpot day, it brings back all the draws into the pot. You know, we randomize again, and then a winner emerges from that particular one. Let's quickly take a break on the program at this time. We will be catching up with the BBC, our partners, for this morning's edition of the Premier League update. By the time we return, hopefully, network permitting, we'll be able to run the draw for the second draw for Cashier, and also announce the winner. What is going on? Okay, looks like a bit of delay with the World Cup. Sorry, with the network. Now, as we wait for that to settle, Nandoze is saying they take full responsibility for what happened the last time out. But the fact speaks for itself. That result has left us in third position without a point behind Zambia and Malawi, who both won their opening matches, meaning that not even a draw will be good enough this time around.
1: Yeah, we actually need to pick the maximum point, that 3 points, because everybody wants to qualify, and Zambia, they won their game with wide margins, 6-0. So it is expected for them to come to the game with the firing power and want to get more goals right there. So the win is actually not going to be negotiated, because if we do not win this game, it is actually going to bounce back on us. It is expected we get the win against Egypt, because they look like the weeping ladies of the group. So we just need to pick the 3 points against them, because if we qualify second from this group, we are going to face much tougher opponents at the quarterfinal. So getting 3 points and maybe open to qualify as the first on the table is actually going to boost everything for the ladies of the Super Falcons, because going out of this group stage as the second, or even getting 4 points, it has not guaranteed maybe the Super Falcons is going to qualify. So they need to pick every maximum points, guys, against Zambia and against Egypt.
0: All right, I think we're ready
3: BBC
0: for the Premier League update.
3: Premier League update from the home of Premier League football.
4: Hello, I'm Nick Hatton at the BBC Sports Centre. Some Premier League stars could miss the next World Cup after European football's governing body UEFA announced its 55-member associations had voted to boycott World Cups if FIFA proceeds with a plan to sell stakes in its competitions to private investors. UEFA's boycott would cover all FIFA competitions, including the Men's and Women's World Cups and Club World Cup, and be triggered if the FIFA president Gianni Infantino's proposals are voted through by member associations. Here's UEFA Vice President Laura McAllister.
5: This poses a genuine existential threat to the game, because the minute you sell off part of the crown jewels of football, clearly private equity has very different objectives and motivations to those of us who are custodians of the game. And of course, these things are permanent. Once you've done it, you've done it. And it effectively undermines the whole ethical base of what we're about in football.
4: Elsewhere, there's still no official news from Newcastle United on the departure of manager Eddie Howe, although their search for a new boss is set to be a quick one. Matthias Jeisler, the current manager of Saudi Pro League side Al Ahly, is expected as his replacement. The BBC's senior football correspondent Sammy Mockbell says Jeisler will be tested in the Premier League.
6: An unknown quantity for sure, and I think therein lies the risk. They've gone for a manager who's, I think, whose analytics on paper are impressive. But the Premier League is a completely different animal. We've seen a number of managers who have impressive reputations who are young.
0: Oh, we are so sorry that we won't be able to run through with that one because we are out of time this morning. Apologies for that. Well, I mean, it's quite a surprise that we don't have anybody getting the correct answer this morning. I think the last part sort of confused them. Born in a country, raised in another one, and then representing a different one. Well, the person I'm talking about is Jessica Oji, who won a silver medal for Nigeria in shot put at the ongoing Commonwealth Games in Glasgow. She's the first Nigerian woman to have done it in 20 years. The last person was Vivian Chukwuemeka in 2006. She was born in Accra, Ghana, raised in the USA. As a matter of fact, she's still a student in Pennsylvania. And of course, switched allegiance to be representing Nigeria. Almost 40 comments and not one person got the correct answer. Well, thank you, testimony. And of course, thank you all for listening this morning. Tomorrow at, again, I always miss the time of beginning. 1:15. World Sports will be right here. Do have a fantastic Friday. Bye-bye.
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0: Right, good morning. Thank you for being there with us. This is Splash 105.5. 3 minutes gone past 8. It's Friday morning. It's the last day in July, except if there is day 32. But today is day 31 of July 2026. And welcome to Yo! Yeah, even though we are missing one of us.
1: One of the yous
0: is not here. Gracie, wherever you are listening, we miss you. Let me just say it.
1: Yeah.
0: We miss you.
2: Let her enjoy her leave now. Stop.
0: But we miss her.
1: Yeah, she can enjoy the leave and we'll miss her.
2: Without your interference.
0: We miss you. The manager will not be able to say bless them.
1: No, it's beside.
2: Beside one.
0: So modify.
2: Blessed am I beside one beautiful woman.
0: All right. Michael is here, and you heard him, and Charity is also. Charity is glory.
2: He's shimmering. Something shifts.
1: I don't know, but there's something. I added weight. People are being nice. You don't want to say.
0: But you're shining.
2: Should we look away?
0: No, but you're shining.
1: Maybe it's a new hairstyle. I give up. Thank you.
0: If you want to see her, you can come on Facebook.
1: We're not showing yet.
0: Oh, we're not?
1: Yeah, but I'm sure any moment there will be.
2: Come on very soon.
0: You get to see. So let's go through the week. A number of things happened during the week. The PFIPC is still boiling.
2: Exactly.
0: Yeah. And yesterday I tried to play the audio of the head of service, what she said. And I mean, good enough, she admitted that they dropped the ball.
2: Yeah, mm-hmm. She did.
0: At some point in the process. But that is not just a simple dropping the ball. That's a massive failure, a great negligence to bring in such a thing into our system. Anyway, and it became an issue for someone like me thinking, where are the other places where they've dropped the ball that we cannot see or we have not seen or we're yet to see? And then yesterday, the presidency also added to it by, you know, removing one agency that had been created since the year 2000. And they said that the whoever is that DG there should no longer operate himself or herself as the DG. And I was thinking, are there more agencies like that are redundant?
2: They didn't tell us that there's a budget line for that agency that has just been annulled.
0: If you check, you will see.
1: It probably will be.
0: Because it existed before yesterday evening. And so I was thinking a lot of things about that. That's one issue. And then another man from the OAGF office said that the Prince Adeyemi intercepted their letter.
2: Oh, wow. Mm-hmm.
0: A letter that one of their staff went to give to Adeyemi.
2: Mm-hmm. Okay,
1: yes. Went to give to Adeyemi or was supposed to give to another agency.
0: He was supposed to take it to the presidency or something.
1: Yes.
0: And then he took it to him. And so how could you say he intercepted it? Is it an aircraft or a wave or something?
2: Surveillance aircraft.
0: That's another issue there. apart from that, we had our surveillance aircraft at the end of the day this week.
2: And great news.
0: Yes. People turn into political, you know, discussion. However, for me, we'll continue to interrogate government's policies.
2: Oh, sure.
0: The aircraft was not here. People were asking questions. And it was in their right to ask the questions about the aircraft.
2: And the government should not be insulting us by saying that it's propaganda and all that. I really feel, in fact, when the aircraft arrived and then they published another press statement, it still insulted us. I don't know why government thinks that when you ask questions, you are being rude or insulted. It is a democracy. It's not a monarchy.
0: And we have to ask questions.
2: Yes.
0: Now that the aircraft are here, we will still ask questions.
2: Yeah, we will.
0: I'll ask questions about maintenance.
2: Yeah, maintenance and operation.
0: I'll ask questions about operations, exactly. About the control room. I'll ask questions about the sustainability factor in that aircraft.
2: Sure,
0: and
2: sure.
0: I compared it, and pardon me, I compared it with how brilliantly our street lights and traffic lights have been working.
2: Brilliantly indeed.
0: And how we have successfully maintained them.
2: Sure.
0: You know, to this exotic.
2: In fact, over maintain them.
0: So that's all about parallels. Mm. I
1: think it's okay to ask questions, and I think that you and Michael did a good job of trying to caution the people who made it seem like asking a question is doing the wrong thing. It's good to ask questions, but I also think that we should not take away from what it is that I think the state government is trying to do with this. When you question it, I feel like when it's overtaken by questions to some extent, it feels like there is no validity to these aircraft or what they can achieve. You know, this is a proactive move. It probably should have been done longer than now, but the state government has received commendation for thinking about this.
2: Oh,
1: yes,
2: sure.
1: Are there questions around how is this exactly going to, has it been thought through? Yesterday I heard you guys talking about where is it going to be parked?
0: And then
1: is it going to be in Lagos? When they need it, they'll go to Lagos, fly it over. You know, there's lots of things to be clarified. But be that as
0: that's
1: it may...
0: That's why we ask the question. That's why we ask. So if those clarifications come, then
1: absolutely.
0: Our questions will be answered.
1: Yeah, I totally agree with that. But I also think that there should be some acknowledgement that there's a problem that's been fixed here. The state government is trying to fix.
2: Yeah.
1: And sometimes you don't have to see all the pieces to the puzzle before you start to fix it. You start hoping that as you are on it, you get the, you know, direction, you get the insight that you need to. Yes. So I feel like that's just where I stand with this.
0: Great. That's all of us cannot be like in Yoruba. They say when you all sleep, you don't put your head in one place. But I was wondering, who wants to sleep this and this way? And then, let me see what's in my head.
1: Okay. Yeah.
0: All right. So, Michael, what's the story that you want to
2: with the aircraft, I think that we should also, Charity was trying to just say, I think we should have an understanding that now that the aircraft have arrived, we should turn our attention to the operationalization of it rather than begin to say I saw a comment where someone said they look like mosquito and the rest of it, but these are surveillance aircraft. They are not private jets.
0: They're not fighter jets.
2: They are just surveillance aircraft, and they are supposed to be, that we're told that surveillance aircraft are supposed to be purpose built. They're supposed to be lighter, lighter, and be able to, navigate, difficult terrain, particularly, where you have thick wood, bush, forest. They're supposed to be able to penetrate. You have technology that will be able to, sight. Even the governor, when he was making statement about the aircraft, he talked about the aircraft somewhere, capturing, hundreds of kilometers away and the rest of it. My own worry, and I'm looking for answer, is I hope the surveillance aircraft are not going to be working like our regular CCTV, where the crime will have happened, and then we will now start to go and check from the screens. I hope that, Charity used the word I was looking for, proactive. I hope that we'll be able to say, hey, I can sight, strange movement, and then there will be deployment. Not that the strange movement would have happened, the people would have been carted away, and then we'll now go and check the screen. That's, I have a problem with that. I think who was it whose son died? I think it was it Davido or someone whose son died in a swimming pool.
1: Yes.
2: And then they now went to check the CCTV to see that, okay, indeed the child died. I was thinking that CCTVs are supposed to be, you're supposed to have a monitor where somebody will be alert and say, okay, I can see some movement somewhere. Can you go and check? Rather than wait for the movement to happen and then the tragedy to happen, and then we'll go and check afterwards to say, okay, it is true that it happened.
0: We can simulate something. Even if we look at the Orire event, when it happened, if we had a surveillance aircraft, we can easily spot where they are or where they were when they moved.
2: Yeah.
0: Once we had the information that this has happened in less than 10, 15 minutes.
2: So my own problem with that now is that we did not have to wait for the tragedy. If there are
0: how do you know before it happened?
2: Okay, so let me
0: that's where I'm going.
2: Well, you see, we're trained as journalists. So that that question would have been better answered by someone who went to military school, who is trained at DSS, because they have a different thinking from us.
0: The idea I got from you is that we can always preempt crime.
2: Yes, so let me tell you. Tell you what I mean now. The senator who represents Oyo North, senator, he was granting an interview on national television, and he said that there was one woman who sold food.
1: Her patronage increased.
2: That's what I'm talking about.
0: We don't need surveillance aircraft for that.
2: Surveillance.
0: Somebody to say something.
1: Yes, when they see something abnormal and not just think it's God blessing them.
2: So say something, therefore, means that we need more than kinetic again.
0: Yeah, the people.
2: So the people, and I am always very loud on getting the people to be alert to, you know, strange things, because you see, the people are supposed to be the eyes of security.
0: Okay, let me hear your thought. The first, maybe one story that you really want to respond to.
1: Well, I think it would have to be this whole the commission of inquiry that was set up by the government
0: yesterday.
1: Around unraveling what's truly transpired. I'm not sure where I stand. I do not think that setting up a committee of inquiry is a bad thing, as long as they know what their terms of reference are, and it's not, as someone suggested this morning, already predetermined outcome that they are hoping to get. I do not think that it's wrong to want to know the immediate and other causes of that, how it was possible that they were kidnapped, how they were ferried away, how the circumstances surrounding their release. I do not think it's a bad thing. I just hope that it is, the purpose of it is right, that it's not a vindictive venture or trying to vilify the federal government or security agents. If the truth behind the purpose is to unravel other information that may not be known, I think it's good.
0: Okay. Now, being in Nigeria and having seen things happen in this country, do you think it's necessary? One. Two, second question is, how practicable will these inquiry, how practical will it be, knowing that
1: the outcomes, you mean, or the inquiry itself?
0: The inquiry itself, how practicable? I'm asking, will they be able to summon the military to explain? Will they be able to summon the police, the security agencies who were involved in the rescue, to give them, you know, the information about it? Will those federal agencies be answerable?
2: I think that they will be, because
0: I'm just asking.
2: I'm positive on that. I think they'll be able to answer, because they are the ones who actually did the job. Second division, the divisional headquarters, and the rest of it. I'm believing that we'll be able to get something out of it. Yeah, but we have instances across the country. Look at the NSAS inquiry in Lagos.
0: That's the federal government who instituted it.
2: Well, but the point is that it's inquiry all the same.
0: I'm saying,
2: let's just try.
0: Okay.
1: I think that there's a lot more information from the abductees themselves. Even before you go to the security agencies who did the rescuing, they are, from their experience, there's a lot to be gleaned from their experience. Unfortunately, but thank God they are alive and they can relieve it.
0: Okay. Anyway, I will wait. I'm a broadcaster. I'll just simply wait and see what happens at the end of the day.
2: You might be co-opted into the committee, by the way.
0: No,
2: so,
0: I will not.
2: You wanted to go on a break.
0: I have no skill to engage. All right, we'll be back. But what do you think? Is it necessary? Do you think it's going to work? You know, and why didn't we get international intervention?
1: Should we be waiting? If international doesn't come, we can do it by ourselves.
0: Okay.
1: It's within the governor's ability to set up a committee of inquiry.
2: Oh, sure,
1: instead of waiting on the UN, he decided to take the first move and go ahead and do it.
0: All right, so what do you think? We'll be back. We're live on Facebook right now. You can join us there. Stay with us.
3: Lopo iba awon eyan ki mo bi data awon se man tete joton emi gege bi ero ibanisoro alagbeka wa je kin je si bo ti se man sele gan kete ti olowo mi ba ti sun ni ma ti ma se ohun ti ko ni mo to ba ti mo apere ki n sare se auto update niyan ti orun ba ti wo lara iṣẹ́ bẹ̀rẹ̀ nìyẹn. 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
3: Thank you so much for being there with us. It's still Splash 105.5, your integrity station. Adams Prince, Oyeka, Oyelola, Opoola, Okoye, Emeka. Thank you for being on Facebook with us. We'd like to see more of you and make your comment. By the way, you know, Michael has been complaining about the use of propaganda in government's press releases, and he felt that it's insulting the people. But thank goodness the Prince, Dr. Oyelade, the Commissioner for Information in Oyo State, has responded to Michael. Would you want to read it? Okay, he said, any reference to propaganda, after greetings, any reference to propaganda in our comments speaks solely to the often outlandish narratives of the opposition, and of course, never to journalists like you, who are only doing their job. And he said, a kushe with a chop knuckle.
4: I guess the clarification is very welcome.
3: And I love that. Mm-hmm. And thank you. Thank you, sir, for responding. Thank you for listening. And thank you for, you know, making this comment. We appreciate that. Yeah, let's move on to... So, Michael, are you fine now?
4: It's all well with the world now.
3: Everything is okay right now. All right, so let's get on. So the president met with the council of
5: some other
4: traditional rulers from Oyo State.
3: From Oyo State,
4: yes.
3: Allah, I think, was not there.
5: It was not there.
3: The Ogbomoso monarch
5: was not there.
3: Also was not there. Mm. Okay. Just
4: maybe they were indisposed, couldn't make the journey.
3: Of course, it's possible. Maybe they are not in town. Mm. I even saw a video of the Alaf in Canada or something with the
5: I think he's attending a festival somewhere. Yes. So, yeah.
3: But here is something that the president said at that meeting.
6: I've governed before. You have governed before as the governor. You need to help us communicate to these governors. Today the economy of operation is high. More the money that I'm pushing to the states, if you had it during your own time or during my time, it would have been different. They are taking 4 to 5 times their money. The past, nobody is borrowing money to pay salaries now. Pensioners are receiving their pay and gratitude. And they should do more to, instead of fly over where there is no numeric traffic, build roads and address network to really enhance the quality of life and the accessibility of the security agencies to penetrate those areas.
3: So that was one of the things that he said. He also spoke about the
4: not payment of ransom.
3: The kidnap situation, maybe a bit of that too.
6: He refused to pay ransom. have the geography of the forest. We know what it is. And in answer to it, you've seen that from 8 divisions, now we are now moving to 12 divisions to shorten the response time, to give, you know, that response time the teeth that is needed for us to defeat terrorism and banditry. We refused to negotiate for ransom, for renegotiate. These criminals wanted us to review, to release from detention members of their criminal gangs that were already arrested. That was one of their conditions, as outside of the money they're looking for. And we said, no deal, we are not going to negotiate with criminals. They committed murder, and we were ready to finish with their families and members of their own communities too. They grew somewhere. Some of them that are non-Nigerians. You know, you see the problem of insecurity in Mali, Burkina Faso, Nigeria is adding more fell to our challenges.
3: I was the president, you know, at that meeting. So, and I also had a lot of criticism about the meeting, that why didn't this monarch go to visit the governor of your state? They chose to go visit the president.
4: They will.
3: I thought they should
4: ask. I think that's a valid question to ask.
5: It's a valid question.
4: I think it's a very valid question.
3: Is there something else to this visit?
5: So particularly because Governor Ladoja is the president's classmate. So, they were governors, they were contemporary governors, they were in the Senate together. So that perhaps is why they chose to visit him first. I think that there will be a follow-up visit after this one too. Because the other monarchs that you mentioned,
3: like an afterthought.
5: Because the other, well, maybe, may just maybe, but then, let me just come to my own grouse now. First, the president committed a fallacy somewhere. He said the money is pushing more money. It is not his money. It is their money. It is the Federation money. It is not his money. So
4: he didn't say he's putting his money now. No. He said he's pushing more money to the states.
3: It is your reading, right?
5: No. He said, I am pushing.
3: Mm-hmm. He's the president.
5: No. It is not his money.
4: He didn't say it was his money.
5: No. That statement, simple English.
3: Make your point.
5: He said, I am pushing more money. It is not the president's money. That's one. Two, the other fallacy that he said, and I'm very angry that the president said it, that they are building bridges where there is no numerical this thing. Oh, even in his Lagos, in Ibafo, 30 years ago, there was no numerical in Ibafo. There was no numerical in Lekki. In that place that is now building too many things, this is their new city. There was no numerical there 30 years ago. When the military built the Third Mainland Bridge, there was no numerical. Imagine that we are now waiting to build the Third Mainland Bridge today.
3: I think that
5: you see, and that's the problem I have with leaders in Africa. We are not futuristic. One of our mutual friends, who retired recently from the U.S. military, told us that there was a meeting before he retired by the U.S. government, irrespective of the party that you belong to, and that meeting was to plan for the U.S. of 20 years to come. The president should be, you see, and that's why they are always doing budget and padding it.
3: So you think the
5: president is not futuristic? We have been told that Nigeria's population will almost be 300 million by 2050. So we should be building bridges for 2050. It is less clairvoyant. I'm using a more subtle word.
3: I'll bring charge into it, but let me say this. My reading of what he said was that we need to prioritize our spending.
5: Governors
3: should prioritize.
5: So the Coastal Road is priority in 2026. Almost 20 trillion naira.
3: No, I'm not the president.
5: For
3: I'm saying
5: a 16 trillion naira project that you cannot finish.
3: My reading of what he said was that governors should prioritize the spending of the more money that they get right now.
5: Which, the more money that the federal government is getting. You see, we are, the president is avoiding the fact that I am also getting more money.
3: Charity, market is something else.
4: So, are there holes to be picked in some elements of the president's argument, perhaps, especially with regards to his, some of his own decisions with his spending? But just as you alluded to, Shu, the president's point is that there are more important things that can directly improve the quality of lives of the people.
5: Like the Phantom Coastal Road.
4: Rather than building flyovers where they are not needed. He particularly made reference to some of these rural areas where, when incidents like kidnappings happen, security agencies have to go there, and there's no motorable roads. The terrain is very bad. Even, you know, you can hardly go through there, and then you're building flyovers in places. I do not think it is a reflection that the president is not being futuristic. It is that, given the realities as you have them now, there are certain things that would impact the life of the people directly. Here in Ibadan or in Oyo State, we know of certain roads that people have long complained about. It makes life terrible. Commuting every day to work or to school, especially when it rains, it is difficult.
3: Like, can we fix this one?
4: Exactly. So imagine you leave that kind of place, and then just at the main road, you are constructing a flyover. Now, we're not saying that this was directed to Governor Seyi Makinde, but it's something that we've seen where governors miss prioritize and then end up doing what they think for whatever reason is necessary, but not what the people themselves need. And I think that was exactly what the president was speaking, and I think he needed to have said that.
3: But that same argument will suffice for what Michael said, the coastal.
4: Exactly, which was why I said that there are holes to be picked with some of the decisions even the president himself has made in the policy, in the projects that he has decided to embark upon. But I agree
5: the president did not tell us that he's also getting
4: flyover when people need roads.
3: Hello, good morning.
7: Hello, good morning.
3: Good morning to you.
7: I'm Dapo. I greet my sister and Mr. Mike.
3: Welcome. Your sister is...
7: Yeah, good morning. Yeah. I will not blame Mr. Mike. Mr. Mike is staying along Airport Road. If I didn't mean he's staying where some people like us are staying, in the interior, in Ibadan here, like Asunle side, he will not talk like that. What Mr. President is saying, it's not we that are saying, but that has been saying concerning Makinde's government, that the interior roads are very, very bad. Some of us, we pray before we take our motor, our car out. We go to mechanic nearly every day. The roads are very bad. Not every one of us are staying at Bodija. Not every one of us are staying at Airport Road. Not every one of us are staying at Ringroads. That is exactly what Mr. President said. That the money that is pushing to state should have been good to be utilized in the interior, where there are farms. And he said that, see, that Orire, he might not mention Orire, is only one road that enter Orire, where people cannot even escape when that incident happened. And the roads are terribly bad.
3: All right, Mr. Dapo. Roads
7: have been brought to the city.
3: Thank you. Roads because of others.
7: That thank they should have used the money to construct those roads.
3: All right.
7: I think that is what Mr. President
3: thank you, Mr. Dapo.
5: Mr. Dapo, you will hear from my lawyers.
3: Thank you. You went personal on you.
5: You hear from my lawyers.
3: But really, you made a point that I can also resonate with. The point of having to take your car to the mechanic all the time because the road
4: because
3: impacts
4: the state of it.
3: You know, the vehicle almost every time. And these are inner roads that you have to ply every day.
4: These are things that the people will be happier. The quality of their lives will improve. I mean, imagine having to go to work if you live in that Tipa Garage road and you're not thinking about how will my car get stuck on the mud. I mean, it's simple thing that you think that a real estate government would think to do to make the life of the people easier.
3: Hello, good morning.
5: I agree.
3: Hello?
8: Hello.
3: Good morning.
8: Hello, good morning.
3: Good morning, sir.
8: Hello.
3: Hello, good morning. Please, hello? Go ahead. What's your name? Where are you calling from? Can you hear me? All right, welcome.
8: Good morning, you
3: too. Good morning to you.
8: Concerning building an overhead bridge or not, we are not even building here, yeah, in the city. But we come and see us suffering. All our roads, I mean, our interior roads are back down to a level. Come and see the surveillance. I mean, it's too much. I mean, what is our sin? Come, you, sir, you, come, I mean, gather your team. Come down to Elebu, come and steal our survey. Come and tell we are survey.
3: Some of us live in Elebu now. We live in Elebu. Don't worry, we don't need to gather anybody. We live in Elebu.
8: I think you have experience, I mean, what I'm talking about.
3: My car goes to mechanic all the time, so I know. When somebody says you come and I should get a team of reporters to go to Elebu, I don't need, I live there. Hello, good morning.
9: Hello, good morning.
3: Good morning, sir.
9: This is Lawrence. This is Lawrence from Mania.
3: Hey, Lawrence, welcome.
9: Thank you for the work you are doing over there. I really appreciate. You see, some people now are trying to put this present experience into a campaign or politics, and they're supposed to be realistic. You know, you mentioned of somebody from the U.S. telling you how people prepared something. They prepared for the budget maybe 10, 20 years or 30 years so that things will be moving smoothly and happily. And people are not even putting in that direction. Let us assume that the government made a mistake by building bridge in the town. Will they build that bridge in another 10 years coming? People are not even talking in that way. Okay, President are telling us that his people are building bridges. But he told us in 2012 that somebody is supposed to have repaired the refinery or build another refinery before removing fuel subsidy. But for 3 years and almost 4 years now, we are still removing fuel subsidy. So people want to understand when the election is coming like this, they just push some certain things to cover our eyes so that we will not understand what is going on. President is getting more money as the governors are getting more money. What is your, how many bridges he building? How many inland roads are he building? Mm-hmm. You understand? Even his own ally, Adam Kinsey, was complaining that the Minister of War has forgotten data houses of the federal
3: roads. Okay.
9: What is he talking about? It?
3: Thank you, Mr. Lawrence. Thank you. I have to go for another break now. Thank you so much. All right. Thank you. Due for another break, and we will be back. Stay with us. Yeah.

0: John Venn's 3-in-1 chocolate. Enjoy instant goodness.
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0: All right, thank you for being there. It's still the Yo edition of the program. So
1: right.
0: We thank you for being there. Shall we take some calls or go to comments? Let's take some calls. Hello, good morning.
2: Hello.
0: Good morning, sir.
2: Good morning.
0: Good morning. What's the name?
1: Sounds like Charles.
0: Oh.
1: It's off the line. Oh. All right, messages. Kelly Dedon says, good morning, Splash. Tinubu needs to work the talk. Things are getting worse every day. Purchasing capacity is zero. 4 billion naira in 2023 is more valuable than 12 billion naira today. Thanks.
0: Absolutely.
1: And God bless.
0: Absolutely. My own thought.
3: I agree with him as well.
0: Yeah. Michael's argument is out of the way. But whenever there are serious issues in the states, such as hunger, insecurity, and other challenges, it is always the federal government that citizens call upon to intervene. As for the coastal road, those who will benefit from it are praising the president because it will make traveling much easier for them. Why should people spend 15 hours on a journey that is supposed to take just 4 or 5 hours? If the coastal roads can reduce travel time, improve connectivity, and make life easier for ordinary Nigerians, the people who stand to benefit from it have every right to appreciate government for the project. Also, those whose cars get spoiled by the inner roads will also have reserved the right to complain.
1: Right. Felix Abebe says, try to get Michael's message. The president has spoken well, but what right does he have to point what he's not capable of doing? Is Coastal Road more important than the Benin Ore Road? Is Coastal Road more important than Kogi Road? Let him remove the log in his eye first. New projects are important, but priorities should be given to what impacts and affects people.
0: All right, Roger Conrad, she said, good morning, everyone out in the studio. Michael said, Mr. President, is not futuristic by condemning flyover that are being constructed where there is no traffic. Doesn't Michael call Lagos to Calabar Coastal Road phantom because he thinks it's unnecessary presently, but ignore the fact that that road will be useful in the future, if not now. Anyways, Michael is entitled to his opinion, just like you are entitled to yours.
3: I agree with him. The president is futuristic with the coastal road, but he is saying that the governors are my own pick with bridges.
1: Olatunji Egberinde says, yo, good morning. Oluwaseun, Omakinla, Michael and Chacha. My view of the GSM administration is simple. The people deserve answers, not slogans. A few questions that continue to linger. Where are the 250, if I'm correct, Omitutun buses?
0: I think it was 100, Michael.
3: Yeah, 100.
1: That were widely publicized when subsidy was finally removed. The former special advisor on security said the state had a situation room capable of monitoring activities across parts of Oyo State. Is it operational today? Has it ever functioned as projected? On the surveillance aircraft, what was the actual cost? The public deserves full transparency on how taxpayers' monies were spent. Why was a flyover constructed at Ajia Junction? Was it truly the most pressing infrastructure need at the time? And what analysis justified that project? Leadership is not only about making announcements, it's also about being accountable. Citizens have every right to ask questions about public projects and expect clear, factual answers. Transparency builds trust, while silence only fuels more questions.
0: I'm on your crew with the evidence from the CBN and recently the head of service, and as we heard from the House of Representatives, probe on the fake agency. He said, is the fake agency really fake now? I quite agree that a judicial inquiry about the U.S. state government should be established. We want to know the details, the abductees of enough evidence to tell, and still want to know if those who kidnapped the people brought them back, since the federal government is opposed to an international probe. Civil service policy approves car loan for her officers on grade level 7 and above because of maintenance. I said government buying the surveillance aircraft would have budgeted for this. You assume that. Would the UUU crew assist?
3: The Oyo State government also does that. The Oyo State government also gives out car loans and housing loans to civil servants.
0: So let's see who is here. Hello, good morning.
4: Good morning, Dr. Ola.
0: Good morning, sir.
4: Good morning, sir.
1: Yes, sir.
0: Welcome,
4: sir. Yeah. Now, you see, Obi sang a song. He said, because I'm going to tell you that, we'll see what I tell you. When you talk of names of the people, they are numerous. economy say human want is unlimited. Now you go about budgeting, deprioritizing, which is good. But what you think is priority on your own may not be the priority in the other person. If you fix the common road and the inner road is not fit, then people will be talking. If you fix the inner road and the one that is general to everybody is not fit, you see other people, they begin to talk. So the problem is that what we have, whatever the president said is pushing to the state, is it enough to fix all the problem of the state, which is not possible? The president is good at criticism. When he was governor, he was the one criticizing the opposition, and they did well in opposition. But look at them in governance. They don't know how to even do the governance. He said before that, before he started pushing money, they were owing salary. In your state, they've not been owing salary before you push money. And of course, they have been paying pensioners. So I want to believe, primarily, number one, that he's actually not talking to our governor in Oyo State, because it's an individual power. And the money you have in any form, even your own personal money, may not be enough to fix all your want. And that is the problem.
0: All right. Thank you, Mr. Adewola. We appreciate you. Can we take another call? Maybe just one more last call. Yeah. Yes. Hello. Good morning.
1: Good morning.
5: Hello.
3: Good morning.
0: Good morning.
5: Hello, Ashim. Good morning.
0: Okay. Good morning.
1: Steve,
0: good morning.
1: Yes. Good morning. We can hear you.
0: Yes, Steve. Welcome.
6: The money for the minister is pushing. Not the good money. Education money. That's number one. Tinubu is also guilty of what he's telling the governor. But we have to look at it very well. The governor is beautifying by the new government are not working. Michael, I'm challenging you and my friend. From Akinyele to all the following governments, go and check the narrow road. Go and check the road leading to farm settlement. What is the business of Oshun state government? It is the government. Building are no good. Building airport. When the inner roads that we give up food are not being constructed. Settlement and what we call it, emotion. But the government is guilty. State government is guilty. State government has killed local government.
1: All right, Steve.
0: Okay, Steve.
6: This is the local government that is working. All right, Steve. We're not talking about the inner roads now.
1: Right.
0: Thank you.
1: Emmanuel Basti says no governor has done more kilometers of roads than Sheyi Makinde in the history of Oyo State.
0: And I think that Akim says the president specifically mentioned flyover. Many times flyover is a form of luxury in road construction. It's not the same as coastal road. Governors can build roads to open up an environment, but building flyover many times is tantamount to creating additional spending on an existing project. It's a waste of money in many ways. But you see, Akim and others who are criticizing flyover, like the president, who would like to have flyover over the Lagos Ibadan Expressway along Iwo Road.
3: If we don't have flyover in Mokola, imagine the cacophony.
0: We actually even need the
3: On the express,
0: yeah. Because people are dying,
3: and that's the president's road. It belongs to the president,
1: so maybe he will do it.
0: Just to say,
3: so the president, Mr. President, we need flyovers on the Lagos Ibadan Expressway, particularly from the Ibadan toll gate to Iwo Road. We need. Someone said I live around that area, but you will hear from my lawyers.
0: My name is Oluwaseyi Omakiola. Charity, thank you for being here. Michael, thank you.
3: Anytime.
0: Grace, we'd like to see you next week, okay? All right. Tivutoro is up next. When Nigerians survive. Babu,
7: Nigerians,
0: I'ma survive.
7: Kaluku wa ni kani lokan pe dandan. Agbodo yibo.
0: Beni, ayibo.
7: Beni.
0: O se mo loku beni.
7: Ko agbodo simo
0: ki
7: yai. 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A ni lo e.
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0: school by history. But I know the Talakaya Fadi Ogi and Opado. Friday, don't worry, no shuka you and tickets for. Ashala Yanuni.
1: Hooray! Hooray! The Gospel Faith Mission International Government is 70. Government presents our 60th annual convention with the theme "To God Be the Glory." 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Government, Oluyole District Headquarters, Oluyole PPS, felicitate with the General Overseer, Pastor Dr. Elijah Oludele Abino, and other anointed ministers of God under the leadership of the District Pastor, Pastor Jude Ojo, and the Resident Pastor, Pastor Tsumininu Oyeleke. You are cordially invited to the 60th Annual Convention for a life-transforming encounter. Come with the expectations as God's vessels will be ministering through powerful praise, worship, fervent prayers, and divine word from the throne of grace.

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4: 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On Instagram, it is at Official Milo Nigeria. On Facebook, it is also at Official Milo Nigeria. 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
1: Yes, my son.
0: Tell me a story.
1: Millions of years ago, a meteorite made of vibranium, the strongest substance in the universe, struck the continent of Africa, affecting the plant life around it. And when the time of men came, five tribes settled on it and called it Wakanda.
0: Why?
2: We are black. We respect our culture. We are the history. We stand for unity.

0: 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Welcome to the program Economic Searchlight. I'm Oluwaseun Omoakinyola, and we're glad that you could be there with us on this frequency. So we will take you through stories from the economic angle today, just so we can have a good understanding of these stories. And thereafter, we'll also take you to the market space. When we get to the market space, we'll also let you know what are the issues happening within the market sphere. However, two things I will raise this morning. The question, where is the savings from the subsidy? That we really attempted to answer that question today, yesterday, and it's been going viral. He said that there is an answer to that. And I'd like to also play what he said, just so we can put a context to it. However, there are stories making rounds this week. Dangote Refinery secures $2.5 billion expansion funding. I mean, where will Dangote stop? I don't know.
1: When you have a beautiful bride, every day is on the moon.
0: And this is one of Africa's biggest corporate finance stories of the year, yes. If you like. Yes. The new investment will fund expansion of the refinery from about 650,000 barrels per day to about 1.4 million barrels per day by 2028. I saw in this flash that his friend, Otedola, increased his stake.
1: Exactly. You know,
0: This is a beautiful story, from the private sector. Reports also indicate preparations for what could become Africa's largest ever IPO later this year. This is one major vote of confidence in Nigeria's industrial sector, despite economic challenges that we are having. One single person, with what he is able to achieve, is able to curry $2.5 billion expansion funding. A Nigerian refinery could significantly reduce Africa's dependence on imported petroleum products. However, Nigerians will ask the practical question, will increase refining capacity translating to lower fuel prices? Maybe we should stop thinking about it, you know, and because it is not really the situation. Because pump prices are still influenced by crude oil prices, exchange rates, taxes, and distribution costs. But the question here, can Nigeria become an energy exporter while its citizens continue to struggle with high fuel costs? But is the issue high fuel costs, or the issue is the capacity of our purchasing power? I mean, in other climes, they buy even fuel more than our pump price. I don't think the conversation is about the cost of the fuel, maybe the capacity to buy. So we can think about it. IMF says Nigeria's reforms are working, but poverty remains high. And one former head of the Bretton Woods Institution said that when we continue to devalue our currency, we will continue to entrench poverty and make the people suffer a bit more. IMF acknowledged that Nigeria's macroeconomic reforms have improved fiscal stability and investors' confidence. However, it warned that poverty remains severe, inflation continues to hurt households, and food insecurity affects millions. Even former Minister for Finance, Okonjo-Iweala, equally commended the CBN, for what the CBN has been doing. But the economy is improving. Stronger reserves, improved fiscal discipline, more investor confidence. But many Nigerians still experience expensive food, high costs for transportation, declining purchasing power. Now, macroeconomic success has not yet translated into household prosperity. I guess that's what government should be focusing on right now.
1: Should be the next agenda.
0: Yes, as they strengthen the capacity of the economy to expand and improve, the people should be the focus now. And I'll tell you something. I was trying to write about it, but I've not been able to conclude my writing. I had an experience on Wednesday. You know, I was somewhere along Secretariat, not the Government House Road, as we are going to gate.
1: Okay.
0: There's one NMPC around Ajorosun House there.
1: Yeah.
0: That NMPC is dispensing CNG, the gas.
1: Yeah.
0: And my experience was I saw a lot of tricycles queuing up to buy the CNG, the gas. you know, they're trying to fill their cylinder. Now, looking at them, Ola, and I want you to think with me with this, looking at these people, and I saw them, in their numbers. Yeah. I even have videos. In their numbers, I was looking at them, and I said, okay, these ones are using gas. And I asked someone who knows very well that, how much will it take for, you know, a tricycle to run, say, for a day shift? Mm. They said, with 4,000, 5,000 naira gas, it will be fine for a whole day. So, how many of those people with those cylinders reduce transportation costs because their fueling costs has reduced? That simple question.
1: Yeah.
0: Because the purpose of government bringing the CNG into town is to reduce our transportation costs.
1: Exactly.
0: Now, has it impacted our transportation costs? The fact that these people have CNG right now, they still charge as those who are using PMS.
1: Exactly.
0: And so what difference does it make? They make more profit, as it were, than those who are using the PMS.
1: Yes, and that's why you see them queuing.
0: And they queue there. In fact, the man I was speaking with told me that, look, Shane, if they don't get this gas, they'd rather not walk than even contemplating or buying fuel.
1: They buy 1,300 per liter.
0: Per liter.
1: And they will consume how many liters per day?
0: Yes. So compare 1,300 per liter to someone that buys maybe 4,000 or 5,000 gas, and that will run for the whole day. Anyway, Ola Emmanuel is with me. Good morning, Ola.
1: Thank you very much, Shane. Good morning. Good morning to Nigerians, women abroad.
0: So that policy of government, let's start from there.
1: Yeah.
0: Is it working? Because the purpose, if you ask anybody in government today, the purpose of the CNG is just to push down our cost of transportation.
1: We have
0: people who are into this CNG, powering their tricycle. If some use battery to power their motorcycles right now.
1: Yeah.
0: But there is no, it's not affecting transport costs.
1: Several factors. Number one, how many dispensing locations do we have that the consumers can easily reach the station
0: and get the refill?
1: And when you compare it with the people still using the PMS, how many are they using this Ibadan as an example? So you still discover that the one or two CNG stations, those that are able to go there to wait to get it, it is a period for them to be making their extra normal profit.
0: Your super normal, that's what you call super normal profit.
1: That's the same super normal profits. Because the supply is far in between compared to the demand level required. Before you can say, okay, yes, you want to enforce something, or a rational trader, both service provider and a shop owner this time around, before they will say they are bringing down their prices, they must have seen that, okay, almost all of them have access to the same supply source. So therefore, they have no option other than if they want to remain competitive. But for as long as, okay, 10% is having access to that product at reduced price, they are so insignificant compared to the larger competition size. So they will be the one enjoying themselves. And that's why you hear the kind of what you were told, that they can prefer to go and stay, not working, if they don't get the CNG to buy. Because when the PMS to be used will be like, say, 15,000, 20,000 per day, and somebody will use 5,000 per day, that's a margin of 10 to 15,000 saved. After working a whole day, making delivery, paying the person that they got the machine from on hire purchase or the owner, how much are they going home with? Maybe it is not even up to 10,000. And here, by not doing anything, they are saving 10,000, even more. So wouldn't they rather conserve their energy and say, okay, yes, let me rest today, I will work tomorrow. And we'll have the fuel that I need to do the work tomorrow. So all these are factors that will come into play when you are talking about service provision. And this brings us to the authority that is in charge. Since 2023, we've been on this issue of CNG. and we hyped it to the high heaven as the solution to the high energy cost. But what have we really done to make sure that, yes, it is sufficiently available in the market? Even the cooking gas that every household requires, how easily do we get it? And so on and so forth. So, you know, yesterday while we were rounding up, we were discussing this cost of living things. Mm. And I said, okay, when you want to do something against the this issue of constant devaluation of Naira, we must be ready to get to work. What is the meaning of that? It simply means we really want to get every institutions, every stakeholders to deliver the aspect they ought to deliver. When you say you don't want something, if we say, okay, yes, we should go to CNG, our getting to work is that, yes, as we are driving on the street, you are seeing a filling station dispensing PMS. Down there, if not within the same station, you are seeing CNG, a dispensing point for CNG also.
0: I think with time, we might probably get to that. But
1: we may get to that. The question now is, how long? Okay. What is the timeline?
0: Anyway.
1: So, once we are unable to get ourselves to provide the solution at this rate, it simply means we are not yet ready to get to work. And for as long as demand is higher than supply, price will go up, supernormal profiteering will continue. There's nothing you can do about it.
0: All right. At the 7th Africa Emerging Market Forum hosted by the Central Bank of Nigeria in Abuja, the WTO Director General Ngozi Okonjo-Iweala shared a platform with the CBN Governor Olayemi Kadoso. And Okonjo-Iweala praised the CBN for restoring credibility, discipline, and confidence in Nigeria's monetary management after a period of severe macroeconomic instability. While acknowledging that reforms have imposed significant hardship, she argued that the current direction is laying a stronger foundation for sustainable growth. Her commendation centered on several key points. One, she talked about the fact that we are restoring confidence in the financial system. She said one of the most important achievements of the Kadoso-led CBN has been rebuilding confidence among investors and economic actors through more transparent monetary and foreign exchange policies. Confidence is essential because investors are more willing today to commit capital when policy is predictable. She talked about difficult reforms that were necessary. Yeah. Okonjo-Iweala acknowledged that reforms such as exchange rate liberalization and tighter monetary policy have been painful for Nigerians, but argued that postponing them will only have worsened the country's economic problems over time. Mm. And that would usually say that. We talk about the past and the fact that we got a dollar for, say, 400 or 500 naira.
1: Yeah.
0: We got fuel, say, 200 or 500 per liter. He said, what would have happened if we didn't take this reform?
1: Mm.
0: That we should think about what would have happened to our economy if this reform path was not taken.
1: Mm-hmm.
0: It's counter-truth, you know, to say, okay, we're taking this path, this is what we're experiencing, or what would have been the cost if we didn't take this path?
1: Mm.
0: I was wondering if we'd be able to predict accurately what would have happened to us, you know, if we didn't take this path. However, I'd like to play a bit of what she said, just so for the context, and then we can talk about it a little bit. Here's Okonjo-Iweala speaking.
2: Commend the Central Bank Governor of Nigeria. In this regard, I want to commend the Central Bank Governor of Nigeria, Governor Kadoso, on the work that he and his team have done on currency and monetary policy stabilization. Nigeria needs to continue. Yes, you can clap for him. Nigeria needs to continue the work on overall macroeconomic reforms with a careful approach to fiscal issues, contracting of debt, and debt management. Above all, Nigeria needs to focus on creating jobs and economic opportunities for a young and hungry population. Nigerians have to feel the dividends of reform in the real economy.
0: So,
2: in this regard, I want to commend the
0: You heard, she said Nigerians have to feel,
1: yes,
0: this reform. So are we positively feeling this reform? You know, high endorsement carries weight, really. She was Nigeria's former finance minister,
1: yeah.
0: a former director of the World Bank, and the current director general of the WTO.
1: Yes.
0: Now, she is widely respected in global economic policy circles, yeah. and so you will not doubt when she's speaking with authority. So her remarks may reinforce international investors' confidence in Nigeria's reform agenda.
1: Yeah.
0: However, the flip side, because for me, every coin, every valid coin, yes. every valuable coin will have the other side.
1: Okay.
0: For me, here is my other side. Her comments also attracted criticism from some economists and civil society groups. They argue that inflation and the cost of living remain very high, and we cannot overlook that. Many businesses will struggle with high borrowing costs.
1: Yeah.
0: Also, the incomes have not kept pace with the prices, and therefore people become poorer.
1: Yeah.
0: And ordinary Nigerians are yet to feel the benefits of this reform. And so this illustrates the distinction between macroeconomic stability, that is improving government finances, reserves and investors' confidence, and macroeconomic reality, the day-to-day welfare of citizens. So the way citizens interpret economy, like I always say on this show, is on the price of tomato.
1: Exactly.
0: On the price of rice. On the fee they have to pay for their children's fees, on the rent they have to pay, on transportation costs,
1: yeah.
0: on how much they're going to pay their mechanic when they go there for repairs in their vehicles, like I do. Okay, that's the way we interpret economy.
1: Exactly.
0: So that's the difference between macroeconomy
1: and the micro.
0: And the microeconomy.
1: Yes, it's correct. And whatsoever is coming from the economic agates is what we have been reiterating for as long as we've been on this subject. Whether we like it or not, the common man on the street doesn't understand grammar. He doesn't understand that, okay, yes, you are improving the economy, you are reforming the economy, you are doing whatever you like for the economy. For as long as when he or she checks the pocket, and what is in the pocket is not speaking directly to what he wants to buy to meet the basic needs, there is nothing you are saying that the person will listen to or understand. You are just making noise. So we are hearing the noise. And by the time we even check the market news this morning, you will see our headline news. It is still about this issue we are talking about. Now, what is expected of government? If you are reforming and the reforms has led to

0: And according to Yorubas, Temi Bakuru ni noche, Isheti Bushi. But for as long as we cannot easily buy what we need to put in our mouth, and somebody, instead of three, I don't know why the square comes in, three square meal. I don't know where that square comes from. Instead of eating three times daily, you are unable to eat. Many of us, we will take something liquid in the morning. The only major meal of the day is in the evening or afternoon. And not that you don't want to eat more, not that you are not hungry, but you are adjusting yourself to the economy that you find yourself. So for as long as this situation is the case, there is nothing government can say that will say, okay, yes, they are working, because there is nothing to show for it. So until we begin to see the showing, and we've always been saying it, the situation we find ourselves in Nigeria today is not new. And I used to refer to after World War II, where we have the Marshall Plan. It has remained a template for us, because Western Europe was brought to ground zero through the World War II. And the Marshall Plan is simply saying, if we will wake these people up, if we will help them, we need to bring in money to repair the productivity, the local production capacity, the real sector.
1: Mm.
0: That was what the Marshall Plan was all about. Deliberately bring in the money. But in Nigeria, since Nigeria reached ground zero 2003, and we need to wake Nigeria up, we were doing the opposite.
1: Okay.
0: You are taking money more from where there is none, in form of increase in taxes, higher pay for reforms, and so on and so forth. While you are doing that, taking care of the macro side, it is expected that you still pari passu work on the micro by injecting the fund. Practically, the micro enterprises, the MSMEs, are dead.
1: Okay, so
0: some are struggling.
1: No, Ola.
0: Yeah.
1: We'll go for a break, because I mean the producer is here.
0: Yeah.
1: If fuel subsidy, I understand your point, yeah. And I guess we'll continue to ask the question.
0: We need to until they respond.
1: Okay.
0: They should respond.
1: The last thing I want to do before we go to the market space after the break is, if fuel subsidy has been removed, where is the money that was being spent on subsidy?
0: You can't say the money, but it is being spent.
1: Now, two things. Uyide responded, and the way he responded, it appears to me that you are looking for a treasure chest that never existed.
0: Exactly.
1: But I'll let you into this thought when we return after the break. Desmond, let's take the break.
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0: with us on Splash 105.5, your integrity station. So quickly, let's listen to Tawo Udile. Udile was asking or trying to answer the question. By the way, Udile is the Minister for Finance in Nigeria. And he was trying to answer the question, where is the savings of the payment on subsidy? The argument is that subsidy removal was less about creating new wealth for Udile and more about stopping the financial bleeding. And that's what he was trying to say. So Tawo Udile was saying the assumption that government suddenly had trillions of naira lying around after subsidy removal is incorrect. Much of the savings was absorbed by other financial obligations, including servicing debts. He even made specifications. He said, before the removal of subsidy, interest rate was 8%. Yeah. Now it's 24%. And debt service had to push, you know, in that direction.
1: Exactly.
0: He talked about minimum wage being 30% then, and now it's 30,000 naira, and now it's 70,000 naira, which doubled the wage bill of the government, in his sense. And he's saying that we have NEL fund, over 1 million households are enjoying NEL fund. So he's saying that the subsidy savings, if indeed there were savings, been absorbed by fiscal obligations like servicing debts, funding transfers to state and local government through FARC, because we know that they are sharing more money right now, stabilizing public finances and financing larger budget deficit. So that's what he said. Let's listen to him.
2: There was a question about the subsidy savings. Where has it gone to? I've heard this question so many times. And guess what? It's a valid question. The combined impact of the subsidy on fuel, as well as, I like to call it subsidy on FX, right, was about 5% of GDP. So you remove both, you save money. But saving money wasn't the primary objective. It was eliminating the distortion and the corruption in the system, which is more fundamental. But the money saving is also important. See, so where has the money gone to? And in a few days, you will see the detailed analysis. Because we believe that we owe a duty to explain what we do to the Nigerian people, that's what transparency looks like. But in the meantime, I can give you some of the highlights. Many Nigerians will simply compare the past with the present and conclude that the reform is not working for them. Some would even say it's a bad reform. What we don't normally compare, or the question we usually don't ask, is what would have been if the reforms were not carried out? Counterfactual. Now, before the reforms, we're printing money to spend. Interest rates was about 8%. Minimum wage was 30,000 naira. If you just think about those three, those are big numbers. If you stop printing, the spending doesn't disappear. You need to finance the money you were printing before. That was part of where the savings went. Because the reforms induced higher prices, interest rate went up. So instead of paying 8% on our debts, we're paying as high as 24%. When you need to service debts, you don't debate it whether you need to pay. You can't negotiate it. You pay, and you pay on time. Minimum wage went up from 30,000 naira to 70,000 naira. That almost doubled the wage bill of the government. In addition to other important spending, like the NEL fund, where over 1.5 million students receive not only their tuition, but stipend on a monthly basis. And if you think that's not important enough, what it actually means is that about over 1 million households, the parents no longer have to save, borrow, and be stressed just to pay the tuition. Now they can deploy that resources into their small businesses and to take care of other important basic needs. So this is significant. So what we need to do is we'll provide a detailed explanation of how much we saved and how the money has been spent. The other question people tend to ask along with this is, why do you keep borrowing after you said you exceeded revenue? And I tried to explain this recently, that if you have a budget to spend 10 and you have a target of revenue of 6, you need to borrow 4. If you collect revenue of 7, you have exceeded your revenue target because it was 6 you were hoping to collect. But it doesn't change the fact that you still need to borrow 3. So this is how exceeding revenue target can coexist with borrowing. And as a matter of fact, there's nothing wrong with borrowing provided you apply it productively for every ₦1. And every $1 that we borrow, we must add more value than the cost of the borrowing. Then the other question you raise, equally important, is that poverty has gone up and unemployment rate is high. You know, this is one area where I tend to disagree with the narrative by the World Bank. World Bank would say that poverty has gone up despite the reforms. And I say, yeah, poverty has gone up because you cannot remove subsidy and people become richer, right? The reform itself was a reset. We were living in fiscal illusions. So we needed to stop deceiving ourselves so the country can move forward. And that reset meant that income levels in real terms will fall, and that would increase poverty. But the good news is that the numbers for 2025 in dollar terms, real per capita income growth was nearly 10%. That makes Nigeria one of the fastest countries in lifting people out of poverty. We intend to sustain that.
0: All right, so that was that way you did it.
1: Yeah.
0: Now, let's start from the back. You said talked about real per capita growth, and I said it made Nigeria the fastest,
1: one of the fastest
0: countries that taking people out of poverty.
1: Yeah.
0: And I'll tell him that look, the reality is different.
1: It's quite different.
0: People are not getting out of poverty.
1: It's quite different.
0: When if you put it on the real per capita growth. People are not getting out of poverty.
1: It would have left to me. It would have just stopped at the previous reasons that he adduced.
0: On the subsidy.
1: On the subsidy, on the savings are being expended.
0: And I agree with him on that, servicing, absolutely, yes.
1: Minimum wage increasing by times two.
0: Yeah.
1: Net fund over a million households enjoying the fund. Increase the FARC allocation. And so on and so forth. But he somehow destroyed his argument with this issue of an increase in per capita
0: per capita growth, in my little understanding, would depend on the volume of naira that we are playing with right now.
1: The real capita is saying the income Nigeria is making. Let's divide it over the total population of the country.
0: So wait, like Michael, will always say. So you mean that they will put the income of Dangote with my own?
1: You are just a head now. Dangote is a head.
0: He's not the head, though.
1: How many heads does he have? How many heads Dangote gets?
0: You should stop this per capita. So you're going to put my own beside his own. Beside this one's own too.
1: Maybe we will go to economics class and then we will begin to.
0: I will follow you to the economics class. Maybe I will be converted at that point. Let's get serious about this.
1: Yes. If we look at this thing. How many people are enjoying the 30K to 70K
0: income?
1: In Nigeria as at today, the total government workers is put at 1.5 million. Compared to
0: over 200 million people.
1: Compared to 230 million now. People. I'm using 230. And my little arithmetic is telling me that the percentage of the total government employees, both federal and state, which is 1.5 million people, they are just 0.006% of the total population of Nigerians.
0: I will give you 2%. Make it 2%. Just dash it. Mm-mm, don't be angry. Just say 2%.
1: I can't be liberal to that level. I can't even give them 1%. Did you see the figure?
0: I'm overshooting.
1: 0.006.
0: I am overshooting.
1: Where will I get 2% to award to them?
0: I'm saying to you that even if it is 2% of 230 million people.
1: No, let's come to Oyo State now. Let's come to Oyo State. Oyo State, 130,000 employees. Compared to 9 million population in Oyo State, that is 0.15%. When the government of Oyo State is talking, we are paying salary now, and they are using that to brag, you are taking care of 0.15%, not up to 1%, though, not up to 0.05% of the total population. Then ask the question, where is still the 9 million people? Because it is above 9 million. So let's say you are taking care of the above through government engagement. What are you doing for the 9 million that is still there?
0: So I just want to put this out. I'm hoping that we will see the breakdown of the subsidy
1: system. We expect them to release it and then we'll begin to see how to tackle each other.
0: Let's go to the market space. Okay, let's go to the break.

0: the kitchen cooking rice.
1: With Mama Dog.
0: Chicken in the pan looking nice.
1: With Mama Dog.
2: Keep your voices down.
0: Smells yummy. Everywhere smelling so, so nice.
1: It's Mama Dog.
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0: We thank you for being with us. That's our home run, and Ola will lead us there.
1: Yes. Let's quickly look at what the economy is talking about. Foods and fuel prices now worry African youths more than politics, more than political instability. The rising cost of living has become the single biggest issue shaping the lives of youths in Africa, overtaking infectious diseases and political instability, according to the 2026 African Youth Survey. The survey published by the Ichikowitz Family Foundation found that rising food and fuel costs driven by geopolitical tension and global conflict continue to place significant financial pressure on young people across the continent. Economic issues now dominate young Africans' priorities broadly, with creating well-paying jobs identified as the most important issue for African leaders to address at 27%, closely followed by government corruption at 25%. The latest edition of the study surveyed young people aged 18 to 24 across 16 African countries, including Nigeria, South Africa, Kenya, Ghana, Ethiopia, and Rwanda, through face-to-face interviews. The report said 27% of young Africans identified the rising cost of living as the event that has had the greatest impact on their lives over the past 5 years, ahead of infectious diseases and political instability. And still on the economy, Nigerian manufacturing recovery face headwinds. Nigeria's manufacturing sector takes center stage in the continued review of the latest national accounting data. While the sector contributed about 9.6% of the GDP in Q1 2026, it remains one of the economy's largest labor employers and is a critical driver of economic activities through its deep linkages with agriculture, trade, logistics, and services. However, despite its strategic importance, the sector continued to operate below potential, constrained by persistent structural bottlenecks. Before the first half 2026 release, the manufacturing sector GDP growth over six quarters averaged a modest 1.3%, highlighting a prolonged period of subdued growth. This sustained weak performance reflects the impact of persistent structural bottlenecks that have constrained productivity, limited capacity utilization, and discouraged investment in the sector. Key challenges include inadequate power supply, elevated energy cost, infrastructure deficits, high borrowing cost, high foreign exchange pricing, and weak consumer purchasing power, all of which continue to constrain productivity, competitiveness, and output growth. And something from the aviation market, African Airlines record highest international passenger demand growth in June. African Airlines posted a 6.7% year-on-year increase in international passenger demand in June 2026, the strongest growth among all regions covered in the IATA latest passenger traffic report. The figures are contained in IATA's latest global passenger demand report for June 2026. Globally, international passenger demand fell 0.9% year-on-year in the month under consideration, that is June 2026, although it rose 1.1% when Middle Eastern carriers were excluded, reflecting the continued impact of geopolitical tension in the region on international air travel. According to IATA, African Airlines increased international passenger capacity by 7% year-on-year in June, while the regional load factor slipped by 0.3 percentage point to 74.2%. And on oil and gas quickly, NNPC acquires $281 million, that is 10% stake in Seplat Energy joint venture. Seplat Energy has signed an agreement with the Nigerian National Petroleum Company, NNPC Limited, to sell 10% stake in the assets held with the joint venture of NNPC Limited and Seplat Energy Producing Nigeria Unlimited for $281 million. Seplat disclosed the details of the transaction in a filing on the Nigerian Stock Exchange yesterday, that is Thursday, July 30th. Providing an update on the transaction, Seplat Energy said its subsidiaries, that is Seplat Energy Offshore Limited and SEPNO, signed a legally binding heads of agreement with NNPC for the sale of the 10% working interest in the asset head with the NNPC stroke SEPNU JV for a headline transaction. The company said the commercial terms represent about 25% of the gross transaction consideration paid and any contingent consideration payable by SEOL for its acquisition of SEPNU. With this transaction, NNPP's working interest in the JV will rise from 60% to 70%, while Seplat will continue to own 100% of the share capital of SEPNU. And let's go into the market now. Last week, we reported on this show that Mr. Femi Otedola injected 77 billion naira into the first holdco. And this week, again, he had injected additional 222 billion naira, taking his stakehold of the financial institution to 26%. That is a quarter of the entire financial institution. It's like Femi Otedola is trying to make first bank or first holdco a property that will have to remain
0: in his pocket,
1: as long as possible.
0: I think recently he's been investing aggressively.
1: Yes, aggressively. And he has taken his stake to 26%. So that is over a quarter.
0: Does he still have interest in power sector?
1: Exactly. You know, he sold Girigu interest.
0: Mm.
1: And we can see how the money is being reinvested now. Part to Dangote Refinery. And now we see what he is doing with this financial institution. Yes. That doesn't mean that he had divested everything he has in Girigu.
0: Mm.
1: So when you have access to fund, you can play as much as you can. In the money market, 34 institutions to face sanctions over forex rule violations. The Central Bank of Nigeria uncovered foreign exchange regulatory breaches by some authorized foreign exchange dealers after conducting a routine examination of some institutions, according to its 2025 annual report and statements of account. The review, which covered activities between 1st April 2024 and March 2025, assessed compliance with FX regulatory, monitored the use of FX for eligible transactions, and tracked FX flows from key sources. Although the report said most authorized dealers complied with existing rules, it noted that the exercise identified a number of infractions for which sanctions were recommended. The FX assessment formed part of the Apex Bank's risk-based supervisory framework designed to safeguard the stability and soundness of Nigerian financial system through continuous monitoring of regulated institutions. And then the FX rate this week, Nigerian foreign exchange market is selling at 1,367 naira to a dollar, and BDC also 1,410, that's the black market on the street. Great Britain pounds is 1,915 to $1. Euro is exchanging for 1,590. Canadian dollar is exchanging for 985, while Chinese yuan is exchanging for 202 naira to 1 yuan. And quickly to the capital market. In June 2026, foreign portfolio investment, that is FPI, activity improved marginally on the stock exchange. Foreign portfolio investment activity on the Nigerian exchange recorded a modest improvement, increasing by 1.7% month on month, to 186.8 billion naira from 183 to 6 billion naira. Quickly now, as we round up, what the exchange is saying in terms of all share index and market capitalization. The all share index closed yesterday at 245,362.25 basis points to close the week, compared to the last week of 247.832. That's a drop of 2,470.71 basis points. The market capitalization at 158.34 trillion naira compared to last week of 159. That's a loss of, that is the investors shed 1,540,000,000,000 naira during the week.
0: All right. Thank you very much. And maybe that will be the size of our pie for today. We hope you enjoyed it. Desmond, thank you very much. And Ola, thank you as well. My name is Oluwaseyi Omakiola. We will rest the case of our economic satellite here and pick it up next week, Friday at 11 a.m. Do have a wonderful weekend. May Nigeria and Nigerians survive. Good morning.
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the courage will get the mind to dare. 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

0: the Vice Chairman and Chief Executive Officer of the Federal Competition and Consumer Protection Commission, FCCPC, Mr. Tunji Bello, has urged all stakeholders in the electricity sector to communicate openly, support one another in the discharge of their lawful responsibilities. He said there will be stronger stakeholders' regulatory ties by working together to protect the interests of consumers. The FCCPC boss noted that a strong regulation is now built on institutional rivalry. Bello spoke at a stakeholder engagement on consumer protection and regulatory cooperation in Nigeria's electricity sector in Abuja, Nigerian entertainment coverage. According to him, as more state electricity regulatory commissions assume responsibility for regulating intrastate electricity markets under the Electricity Act 2023, close cooperation between the institutions will become increasingly important. The Ogun State Government has approved the implementation of the Professional Allowance Table, PAT, and Specialist Allowance for medical doctors working in the state's public health sector, a move that has been welcomed by the Nigerian Medical Association, NMA. The chairman of the Ogun State Chapter of the NMA, Dr. Lukman Ogunjimi, announced the development during a press conference in Abeokuta ahead of the association's 2026 Annual General Meeting and Scientific Conference. According to Ogunjimi, Governor Dapo Abiodun's approval reflects his administration's commitment to improving the welfare of medical practitioners and strengthening healthcare delivery across the state. He explained that the professional allowance table is being implemented in line with the federal government's approved remuneration structure for doctors, while payment of the specialist allowance commences in July 2026. The NMA described the approval as a significant milestone that will improve motivation among doctors, enhance job satisfaction, and encourage the delivery of better healthcare services to residents. Chairman of the Independent National Electoral Commission, INEC, Professor Joash Amukwita, has expressed concerns regarding the level of insecurity in Osun State as the August 15th, 2026 governorship election approaches. He issued a caution to political leaders and their supporters as the commission collaborated with the National Peace Committee, NPC, security agencies, traditional rulers, and 14 competing political parties to sign a peace accord in preparation for the Osun State governorship election. During the signing event in Oshogbo, Amukwita, SAN, indicated that the commission had successfully completed 11 tasks outlined in its timetable and schedule of activities, with only the conclusion of campaigns at midnight on August 13th and the commencement of polls on August 15th remaining. He revealed that the commission, as it were, will, as a matter of urgency, be deploying across 30 local government areas and the Modakaka area office, encompassing 332 registration areas and 3,763 polling units, with a verified register of voters comprising 2,339,233 eligible voters, following the Automated Biometric Identification System, ABIS, exercise. It's still the 1 p.m. news on Splash 105.5 FM. Still ahead in the news, Hamas says it has agreed to disarm after U.S. President announces Board of Peace plan. And on sports, Toby Amusha settles for Commonwealth Games bronze, misses historic third straight title. We'll take a break now. When we come back after the break, we'll bring you more stories. We urge you to please stay with us.
1: Chai, my head, oh. 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
7: Thank you for being with us on Splash 105.5, your integrity station. Welcome back to the news at 1 p.m. At this moment, we're turning our attention to the foreign scene. U.S. President Donald Trump says the Board of Peace has reached an agreement for the complete disarmament of Hamas and other armed groups in Gaza. A senior Hamas official said the group has agreed to the Board of Peace plan to completely disarm in Gaza, and that an official statement will be released soon. The board, created and led by Trump, said in a statement that the agreement concludes months of intensive good faith negotiations and that its focus is now on implementation. The U.S. president said Israel will withdraw from Gaza as the disarmament is completed and called the agreement a critical step towards Gaza finally being governed by a new Palestinian government. It is part of the second phase of a U.S. brokered Gaza ceasefire plan, includes the disarmament of Hamas, the withdrawal of Israeli troops, and the reconstruction of Gaza. Hamas says it agrees to disarm in Gaza after Trump announced his Board of Peace plan, with Israel yet to comment. Still from the foreign front, about 49,000 migrants have crossed into Spain's North African enclave of Ceuta from Morocco in the last 24 hours. Officials say at least 18 people have died while trying to reach the territory in recent days. This came after Spain's Supreme Court ruled this month that migrants stopped at sea while trying to reach Ceuta or Melilla, another Spanish enclave, cannot be summarily returned to Morocco. The estimation by Spanish officials suggests the number of migrants who entered into Ceuta in the last day could be more than half of the population of the city, which sits at around 83,600, according to the latest local figures. Officials say at least 7,000 of those who crossed illegally into the territory in the last 24 hours are minors. Finally, sports news. Nigeria's Tobi Amusha has been beat for a historic third consecutive Commonwealth Games women's 100 meters hurdles title come to an end after securing the bronze medal in the final with a time of 12.60 seconds. The reigning African champion and the one of the pre-race favorites finished behind Devin Charlton of the Bahamas, who produced a commanding performance to win the gold medal in 12.33 seconds. Jamaica's Megan Simmons claimed the silver medal after crossing the finish line in 12.41 seconds. Her latest podium finish has another major championship medal to her career and contributes to Nigeria's overall medal tally at the Games. And just before we go, a quick recap of the headlines of the news. President Tinubu has linked Nigeria's insecurity to Sahel crisis. The Independent National Electoral Commission has warned against attempt to disrupt Osun State governorship election. Hamas has said it has agreed to disarm after U.S. President announced a Board of Peace plan. And Nigeria's athlete, Tobi Amusha, has settled for Commonwealth Games bronze. Missed historic third straight title. For more details on the news, visit our website at www.splashfm1055.com or simply follow us across all social media platforms. 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We've now come to the end of the news on Splash 105.5 FM, the integrity station and the best radio station in the southwest of the country. The news editor is Tunde Olawu, assisted by Chinwe Churchill. I'm Oluwaseun Akinola. Thanking you for investing your time with us. Do have a wonderful afternoon.
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0: BBC News with Danielle Jaworowiecka. Spain's Prime Minister Pedro Sanchez has described the massive influx of migrants into the Spanish North African territory of Ceuta from Morocco as an attack on his country. More than 30 people drowned as they swam around the border fence. Around half the estimated 60,000 who entered Ceuta have now returned to Morocco. The European Commission President Ursula von der Leyen described the situation in Ceuta as unacceptable. She said no one should be allowed into the EU without following the rules. A senior advisor to the FIFA boss Gianni Infantino has resigned over the proposal to sell stakes in the World Cup and other competitions to private investors. Carlos Cordero called it a bad deal for football. Asia's Football Confederation is the latest to reject the plan. Hamas says it's agreed to completely disarm if Israel withdraws forces and ends its attacks, but the Israeli government has yet to confirm whether it'll comply. Israel has carried out huge explosions near the Crusader-era Beaufort Castle in southern Lebanon, an endangered World Heritage Site. Israel says it used 700 tons of explosives to demolish Hezbollah tunnels. A former Sri Lankan police chief has been sentenced to death for failing to prevent the Easter bombings that killed 269 people in 2019. The court found Pujit Jayasundara ignored intelligence warnings that an Islamist attack was imminent. Hungary's Prime Minister says water levels in the Danube are expected to remain too low to restart the country's only nuclear plant for several weeks. The Pox facility normally produces almost half of Hungary's electricity. Japan's space agency says its Hayabusa 2 spacecraft flew just 400 metres above the surface of a near-Earth asteroid in the closest flyby mission ever recorded. The fridge-sized probe was moving at more than 18,000 kilometres per hour. Earlier this month, it captured rare images of the space rock. BBC News.
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0: Bye.
1: Baba?
2: Yes, my son.
1: Tell me a story.
2: Millions of years ago, a meteorite made of vibranium, the strongest substance in the universe, struck the continent of Africa, affecting the plant life around it. And when the time of men came, five tribes settled on it and called it Wakanda.
1: Why?
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10 minutes going past 3 p.m. Lovely Friday afternoon, last day in July 2026. Amazing feeling if you ask me. How has July been for you? Positive? Rewarding? What has been the case like for you? It's been a beautiful month for me, and we're hoping for better things in the month of August. That's just a couple of hours away. Welcome to the LBX show with K-Boogie. Just gone by, you heard something beautiful from Irish Star, and of course, Magic's doing Love, Don't Cuss a Dime. It's 11 past 3 p.m. It's your Weekend Starter show, and I hope that you're ready for another amazing weekend, especially as it is the last Friday, or you want to say the last weekend in July 2026. All right, so I'm here till 6 p.m. lacing you up with the best of songs, the best of joints, back to back on the show. Happy birthday to anyone out there who's a year older today, if it's your day. Hey, happy birthday to you. Wish you all the good things you deserve. Happiness, peace of mind, joy, just name it. That's all I wish you. All right. Okay, without further ado, we get back to the music. Your Weekend Starter Show is live.

0: Amazing song there. That's Juice WRLD and Justin Bieber. Wonder to LA. 18 past at 3 p.m. We'll be back after the show commercial break.
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coming up is a feel-good song, brand new song. He goes by the name No Worry Music. And this one that makes you relax and feel good is titled Heavy in Mind, if I'm correct. Heavy for Mind, yeah. That's the title of this one. Brand new song from No Worry Music, Heavy for Mind. Been filling this particular gym from a couple of days ago. Trust me, it's a fat record, and it's right here. Why don't you take a listen for a bit?

I told you about this jam. It was coming. It's here right now. Talk about a beautiful song from FOL Radio and Annie the Diva with a TGIF record. Tell me something. Tell me what you know about this record. Tell me what you feel about this record. It's a banger. I'm going to play this for a second time. Yes, for a second time on the show this lovely afternoon on your Splash 105.5. 3:41 p.m. TGIF. 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

0: Amazing song coming through right now from a homie. Yes, budding young talented artist. He goes by the name Shayo Cole and has got this one, this title, and got amazing song that makes you feel appreciative and, you know, filled with gratitude and stuff like that. Lovely song right here on your Splash FM. I'm gonna run this song back again. Shayo Cole on God right here on your station of choice, Splash.
1: Yeah, yeah, yeah, yeah, yeah.

few minutes before 4 p.m. This is going to be the last joint, yes. The last joint we're playing on the show this evening. Hope you enjoyed the songs that came through, all right? Just before now, you heard something beautiful from Shia Cole. That's the On God record. And playing right now before I go, before I take a break, Rotimi and Busy Signal have got this amazing song that's usually on my playlist. That's the Fiction record. So we'll play this right now, and in about 2 minutes, it will be time for the news at 4. That's the By the News update. Stick around, keep it locked right here on Splash FM. Let's keep being your favorite companion all weekend long.

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3: Thank you for joining us on the Bada News Update, and this is where we bring you up to speed on events happening in and around the Ibadan metropolis. I'm Kenneth Aguije. Oyo State Governor Seyi Makinde has inaugurated an 8-member Judicial Commission of Inquiry to investigate the abduction of students and teachers at the Eshiele and Yawata communities in Orire local government area of the state on the 15th of May, 2026. The commission chaired by Professor Mujeed Owade was inaugurated at the Executive Council Chamber, Governor's Office Secretariat at Agodi, Ibadan. Governor Makinde explained that the decision to set up an independent panel was not to undermine security agencies, but to ensure every lursing is lent, every question is answered, and to establish facts surrounding the incident. The governor tasked the commission with establishing the facts surrounding the abduction, identifying any institutional or operational lapses, and recommending measures to strengthen the protection of schools and communities to prevent a reoccurrence. Also, President Bola Ahmed Tinubu has declared that the worsening insecurity in neighboring Mali, Burkina Faso, and the Niger Republic has compounded Nigeria's security challenges. The president said the growing instability across the Sahel has reinforced the need to strengthen Nigeria's internal security architecture through the establishment of state police and the expansion of Forest Guard operations. He assured the people that the proposed state police system will be backed by safeguards to prevent abuse. The president made this declaration when he received members of the Oyo State Council of Obas and Chiefs led by the Olubadan of Ibadanland, or Barashidi Adewolu Ladaja, at the State House, Abuja. The president also opened up on the major demands made by terrorists who abducted pupils and teachers from schools in Orire, Oyo State, on the 15th of May, saying that the assailants wanted the government to release some of their arrested members. On his part, the Olubadan said the visit was to thank the president for the rescue of the over 40 pupils and teachers abducted from schools in Orire local government after 56 days in captivity. And that's the Bada News Update. Thank you for listening.
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17: 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Day one for you to give 100. 100 on the tracks, on the road, at work. Because it's your job to give your all. 100 with the gang and on the dance floor. Truth is, you're not wired to give less. 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So live it real.

0: Niger season 11. Clocking it has officially kicked off with 14 housemates already unveiled to compete for the, drum rolls, 160 million naira grand prize. Yes.
1: Wow.
0: So, Tram was the first housemate introduced, followed by 21-year-old Temi Inkem, model Martins from Kogi, married chef and model Abby, pharmacist Chinsom Chuka, web developer Kivo, and Delta-born massage therapist Mercedes. Each housemate has entered Biggie's house with a different personality, background, and game plan.
2: I like the fact that as you're introducing all of them, they have something they are doing. I'm not saying influencer. I will give you elbow.
0: Is that like it's a bunch of jobless people that are coming
2: into here? Yes. Anyways, the other housemates unveiled so far are Kamzi, Soltex, Akko, Flora, Bells, Jinad, and Oin. From a married woman entering the house to a housemate who claims he can read minds, this season is already looking interesting.
0: Very interesting.
2: I know, right? Some are open to love, others are focused on the game. While a few have already warned that they are not ready to follow anyone's rules. Including Biggie. Yeah, with 14 personalities under one roof, the drama is just getting started.
0: Yeah, and when we say drama just getting started, the first person that brought their drama, of course, is Tram.
2: Oh,
0: there's already stories about him.
2: So that allegedly was married.
0: Well, we don't know.
2: I don't think that should be an issue.
0: It should be an issue, exactly. So people can think whatever they want to think.
2: It's not a show about love. Mm-hmm. You're there to win money. And I think the name I've been seeing pop up the most on my feed is Mercedes.
0: Really?
2: Yeah,
0: like
2: so she's a character
0: therapist. I was going to say that, like, this one is a massage therapist in the house. Y'all be careful, everybody will be looking for massage.
2: Oh, please. I'm sure she's not gonna do that.
0: Of course not. Duh.
2: You're supposed
0: Are you guys paying her?
2: Except just give her your coin or something,
0: right? Like, yeah, so there was a video online showing where he was proposing to his white fiance. So people are now, like, you know, asking questions about his relationship status, you know, as he begins his journey in Biggie's house.
2: Okay.
0: Now, even though the authenticity and timing of the clip have not been independently confirmed, still, you know, of course, fans will be fans, and people, you know, have started digging through his old social media posts for some more clues.
2: Something about people and this parasocial relationship.
0: You know, I will tell you one thing. Be careful if you want to come to the limelight, because it's past
2: this. 2 days in the house.
0: They're already digging out stuff.
2: And I feel like it's even weird because he has not particularly said anything about the video has divided viewers, with some saying a past engagement should not affect Tram's time on the show.
0: No,
2: exactly. While others are wondering how it could affect his relationships inside the house. But for now, it remains unclear whether the proposal is recent or from the past. But one thing is clear: the Biggie Niger drama has already started online.
0: Even before, the show has not even officially started, but drama is already spewing. Oh, I mean, there's more. Don't worry, every week is gonna be new story.
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4: 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So live it real, loud, full and free. 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MTN.
3: I am Bloxy.
0: So the next story we're telling you guys about is, you know, about the relationship and finance influencer Gay Gay, who has found himself explaining himself after videos of him at what looked like a traditional wedding went viral. Now, apparently in the clips, he appeared dressed in matching traditional attire with a lady, leading many Nigerians to wonder if he had secretly tied the knots, you know, saying one thing and doing another thing. And of course, some followers accused him of hypocrisy because of his strong opinions about marriage and relationships.
2: Anyways, Gege, however, said he was only representing his brother who was abroad and insisted he had never told anyone not to get married. He also wrote, and I quote, "I never for once told y'all not to get married, did I? If yes, show me a video telling you not to marry." So stop. He also urged Nigerians to understand how social media works, adding, and I quote, "If you know how to use it properly, you will never lack." You know what? I've never been a fan of this guy, but yeah, this is very good.
0: Yes, no, he speaks words sometimes.
2: Very good, because when did he tell you people not to get married, true?
0: But people like to put trouble
2: going on. Again, the parasocial relationship people have with people online, even if it comes online and tells you not to get married,
0: will you listen?
2: You're not gonna get married.
0: A mind of your own.
2: Tickets. Angry.
0: He said, "You sell what you want to sell on social media because it's social media. If I say one thing and I want to act differently, it's because I'm saying whatever I'm saying because it's giving me money. Ah, is that your own detriment if you believe me?" Moving on, Marvel has introduced Nigerian Sierra Leonean British actor David Johnson as the new Black Panther.
2: Clocking.
0: Yes. So the 32-year-old actor, known for Industry, Rye Lane, and Alien, Romulus, will reportedly play T'Challa's son in the third film. I can't wait to see this movie.
2: Stop.
0: Yo, yeah.
2: Oh, that's so nice.
0: So director Ryan Coogler made the surprise announcement at San Diego Comic-Con, where he welcomed Johnson to the role. And the actor thanked Coogler and Marvel boss Kevin Feige for giving him the opportunity to join the superhero franchise.
2: You know what? I'm currently having goosebumps.
0: Me too.
2: I'm really excited. And I also like the fact that Chadwick was not particularly replaced.
0: Of course, yes, because he was
2: And yeah, so Johnson's casting has already got fans talking, especially because of his Nigerian and Sierra Leonean heritage. He now takes a role made globally famous by the late Chadwick Boseman, whose T'Challa became a symbol of African pride and representation. Yeah, Marvel chose not to recast Boseman's version of the character after his death in 2020. Instead, the new film will reportedly focus on a new generation, with Johnson bringing fresh energy
0: And
2: African heritage to the Black Panther story.
0: If not for anything, see, the fact that guy has Nigerian blood, I'm seeing this movie.
2: Yes. Yes.
3: I am blocked.
4: For you, every day is day one. 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Because it's your job to give your all. 100 with the gang. Head on a dance floor. Truth is, you're not wired to give less. Your future is now. So live it real, loud, full and free. 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MTN.
0: Social media influencer Blessing Okoro, aka Blessing CEO, has been granted $20 million.

0: What? I mean, like, if somebody has showed you that my ways are not pure, or I have bad character,
1: who would be your shetty? But I guess I have right bad now, character.
0: What are you giving that bill? Sorry, no, sorry. I don't know. The court has also placed travel restrictions on Blessing after a lawyer said her international passport has been lost.
1: Mm-hmm.
0: Big fat libel. Okay.
1: Okay.
0: The Nigerian Immigration Service has been notified, and while the case will continue on October 12, 2026, Blessing is also facing a separate case at the Federal High Court in Lagos over alleged obtaining money by false pretense and stealing involving 36 million naira.
1: Remember some weeks ago where we put this thing about Bless, and I was saying, look, many people believe in karma in different ways, whether it's destiny, whether it's fate, whether it's whatever.
0: Like, your bad character is just catching up with him.
1: What goes round will come around.
0: I'm biting in your butt.
1: So another story, Fuji star Kwam Won, aka K1, is facing fresh reactions after a video showed him singing about an unnecessary pregnancy during a stage performance. This happened days after Ogechi Eliana alleged that the singer abandoned her and their 12-year-old daughter Azizat. She claimed that K1 asked her to terminate the pregnancy, but later stopped communicating with her after she decided to keep the child. Also, a video went out as Azizat appealed to the singer for financial help, saying, "I heard that my father is a billionaire, if not a trillionaire." But anyways, "I was told that he has money. He should help me. I'm tired. Things are not working. Tell him to help me." These are in her own words.
0: Kwam Won has got people talking again after singing about unnecessary pregnancy at a recent event.
1: Mm-hmm.
0: It did not directly mention Eliana or respond to her allegations.
1: But we know.
0: But the timing has sparked reactions online. Bro, everybody knows what they are doing.
1: We know.
0: So, like, during the performance, he told the crowd, "Turn on your phone, turn on your Bluetooth, go to TikTok, then go to Facebook."
1: Really?
0: He then sang, "Anybody who has an unnecessary pregnancy is just like a giveaway." And the crowd reacted. He said, "These children, don't kill me. Go and say it on TikTok."
1: And that's why she went to TikTok.
0: I think that was after.
1: Of course it's after. So, but like, why are you saying something that already happened?
0: I have two things to say.
1: Yes, please say. I give you all permission.
0: So, from the woman's side, I'm not judging out anything, but like, I think it's now common knowledge that when you're in a relationship with somebody and the person doesn't want the child, I think you're already literally saying it, that you have to cater for the child on your own.
1: Yeah, of course, it's your decision to decide to keep it on your own, despite the fact.
0: But then, because of the kind of society we are in, some people cannot get an abortion. Some people don't know where to. And that's valid.
1: Or the fear of even getting an abortion.
0: Yeah, it is 100% valid.
1: Yeah.
0: So, like, the man, on the man's side, is any illness, bad character.
1: I'm
0: a Nigerian, so I see it often. We allow any illness. Jaga behavior.
1: Of course, yes.
0: Especially when it's somebody that is popular or somebody that is loved. This is a nonsense behavior, honestly. Because if you didn't say anything, now it's a different thing. But now it's coming on this platform.
1: Yes.
0: Stage performance. To say that,
1: catch-all.
0: Yeah, I don't care. That's literally what he's saying. And it's sad because
1: obviously,
0: the woman did get herself pregnant.
1: Yeah,
0: so as much as we'd like to say, and the man said he doesn't want the child. Man, have you met men?
1: No, you haven't.
0: Yeah.
1: But yeah, honestly, a lot of things today. I really can't wait to see what happens as we go on.
0: I feel like nothing is gonna happen except the man takes action. True. In Nigeria again.
1: And plus, he has the upper hand.
0: Somebody that is supposed to throw tomato at.
1: So now that you guys have been updated, you've heard all the stories, you should not forget to catch up on our other stories.
0: And don't get pregnant.
1: And follow us on our socials. On IG, we are
0: BlogSip. 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
4: Yes, sir. Now 247 drama for Big Brother Ninja Season 11. 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

0: News, I'm John Shea. Spain says most migrants out of an estimated 50,000 who arrived in its North African territory of Ceuta since Thursday morning have now returned to Morocco. Visiting Ceuta, the Prime Minister Pedro Sanchez condemned the influx as an attack and blamed smuggling gangs. 57 bodies have been recovered of people who tried to swim around the border fence. A senior advisor to the FIFA boss Gianni Infantino has resigned over the proposal to sell stakes in the World Cup and other competitions to private investors. Carlos Cordero called it a bad deal for football. Asia's Football Confederation is the latest to reject the plan. Hamas says it's agreed to disarm completely if Israel withdraws its forces and ends its attacks. But a senior Israeli official reiterated there would be no military withdrawal from Gaza without genuine disarmament. Israel has carried out huge explosions near the Crusader-era Beaufort Castle in southern Lebanon, an endangered World Heritage Site. Israel says it used 700 tons of explosive to demolish Hezbollah tunnels. A former Sri Lankan police chief has been sentenced to death for failing to prevent the Easter bombings that killed 269 people in 2019. The court found he'd ignored intelligence warnings. Police in India have registered a case against the local head of Facebook's parent company, Meta, following a complaint by members of the governing BJP. They want officers to investigate social media content, which they believe was derogatory towards the Prime Minister. The South African pop star Tyler has removed Nigeria from the destinations for her upcoming world tour. No reason was given, but there had been calls to cancel the concert because of recent anti-migrant sentiment in South Africa. And a court in Moscow has confiscated more than 120 properties belonging to the Jehovah's Witnesses. They've been transferred to the Russian state. BBC News.
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this month of July, Cashier, they celebrate 2 years of a better payout to lucky winners today. 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

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Remember, say you must be 18 years and above to play this cashier. Cashier, 2 years anniversary. Shoti cash.

0: Thank you for joining us on News and Report at 6 on Splash 105.5 FM, the Integrity Station. Here is the news, read by Kenneth Agwege, and first, the news headlines. Federal government extends 2026 textbook ranking deadline to the 7th of August. Governor McIndoe sets up panel to probe Ogbomoso school abduction. On the foreign scene, Peru's constitutional court overturns ex-president Ollanta Humala 15-year jail sentence for corruption charges. And on the sports scene, Gianni Infantino's senior advisor resigns over FIFA's World Cup plan. Details of these and more shortly. The Nigerian Educational Research and Development Council has announced a final extension of the deadline for the submission of textbooks and other instructional materials for the 2026 Phase 1 assessment, reassessment and ranking exercise, giving publishers, authors and other stakeholders until the 7th of August 2026 to complete their submissions. The Council said the extension approved under the Federal Ministry of Education follows the earlier deadline of July 3rd, 2026 and is intended to encourage wider participation in the National Textbook Evaluation Exercise while providing eligible stakeholders additional time to finalize and submit their materials. In a statement issued by the Executive Secretary of the NERDC, Professor Salisu Shehu, the Council said the extension was granted to ensure that more publishers, authors and other participants in the book industry have the opportunity to take part in the 2026 Phase 1 textbook assessment process. The NERDC urged all intending participants to take advantage of the final window, stressing that every submission must comply with the approved procedures outlined in the textbook quality indicators and submission guidelines. The newly appointed Registrar of the Joint Admissions and Matriculation Board, JAMB, Professor Shego Aina, has vowed to launch an uncompromising fight against examination malpractice, warning fraud syndicates and corrupt operators that their business is in the wrong institution. Professor Aina made the declaration today during his formal handover ceremony at the JAMB National Headquarters in Warri, Abuja, where he outlined his vision to safeguard the integrity of Nigeria's tertiary admission system. He pledged to deploy all lawful technological, administrative, and investigative tools to detect, deter, and prosecute offenders, while also promising to build a more transparent, customer-focused, and technology-driven examination body. Professor Aina, who succeeded Professor Ishak Oledi, described JAMB as more than an examination body, noting that it serves as the bridge between aspiration and opportunity for millions of young Nigerians. Declaring integrity as the foundation of his leadership, Aina described fraudulent admissions as a grave injustice to the nation. Residents of the Fegbra Soko community, Odona Kikiri, Uluoli local government area of Ibadan, have once again called on the Oyo state government for urgent intervention over the deplorable condition of Ratcon Road, which continues to worsen as it connects about 57 surrounding communities, serving as a critical link. Our correspondent Babatunde Moro KG has more details in this report.
1: Hello. Residents of the Fegbewashokan community in Oduan Okekere, Oluyole local government area of Ibadan, have once again called on the Oyo State government for urgent intervention over the deplorable condition of their major road, which continues to worsen. While speaking with correspondents, residents complained that roads such as Abaokpa, Akpadaba, Fawe, Abaoke, Akionshun, Oridagogo, Laanisa, and Ojuekun, among others, have remained neglected for years. The Blair of Odokun community, Chief Isiaka Rahim Ajibola, highlighted efforts made by the community, including appeals at the local government, which failed, and the tolls collected for road maintenance, which availed to no results. While Agba Akimbale, Chief Akintola Akintunde, urged the Oyo State government to come to their aid, as the road is fast becoming a death trap, despite several prior efforts by the community.
2: We are appealing to the government of Oyo State to come to our aid in the repair of this road. We have been maintaining it all along by ourselves, but because of the gradient of the road, we are no more capable to maintain it. It is now totally impassable. People keep on falling from Okada. Those of us who are using vehicle, we are tired of daily repair of our vehicle. So please, we are appealing to the government of Oyo State to please come to our aid.
1: A concerned resident, Mr. Olatunji Abimbola, revealed that accidents were becoming the order of the day, appealing to the state and local government, as many residents have migrated out of the community due to the bad roads. Present chairman of the community, Alhaji Raji Razak Olaliri, in his appeal on behalf of all road users, said that the road had become impassable in the rainy season, even as the community has spent so much on its maintenance.
3: Very, very serious challenges, especially during the rainy period. The road is so terrible, like people have said before, so terrible, it's impassable. And the community has tried all efforts to make it neutral, but our effort is not sufficient enough to make the road passable. So we are appealing to government to assist in all ways, especially the state government and local government inclusive. So we have tried all our efforts. The landlords are so worried. Car owners are so worried. All the road users are so worried. We are not happy at all, indeed. We have up to 500,000 households in this community. So you can imagine the population. And for us not to have a good road, it's not very good. So we are appealing to them to please assist us.
1: Mrs. Bosede Arai, on behalf of all women in the community, also appealed to the government for urgent intervention concerning the road as it affects the local economy, while Pastor Olufemi narrated his experience as a daily user of the road.
4: It has affected our economy greatly. I have a shop here. We are not selling anything because nobody is coming in to buy anything because of the road. You cannot invite your friend to come and greet you because of the road. They will not come. Even if you have a one ceremony or the other, you will eat your rice alone. Nobody is coming to this area again. If you build your house and you want energy, you will not see anybody. They will only use 1 year or 6 months and run away because of the road. Anytime there's rain, you will be thinking from your working place, how will I enter my house today? Because you will not know where to put your leg. And even if you use your leg, the place is slippery. You will fall. Talk less of Okada or vehicle.
5: There is where I'll be so bad. When the rain falls, it's not going there. There are series of times when we had busted tire or leakage tires because of the erosion that brought the rubbish into the main road.
1: Residents of Ifegbewashokan community, Oduan Okekere, are calling on the Oyo State government for a timely intervention before things take a turn for the worse. In Ibadan, Babatunde Murunkeji reporting.
0: 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Still in Oyo State, Oyo State Governor Seyi Makinde has inaugurated an 8-member judicial commission of inquiry to investigate the abduction of students and teachers at the Eshiele and Yawata communities in Orire local government area of the state on the 15th of May, 2026. The commission chaired by Professor Mojit Owade was inaugurated at the Executive Council Chamber, Governor's Office, Secretariat Agudi, Ibadan. Makinde explained that the decision to set up an independent panel was not to undermine security agencies, but to ensure every lesson is learned, every question is answered, and to establish facts surrounding the incident. The governor tasked the commission with establishing the facts surrounding the abduction, identifying any institutional or operational lapses, and recommending measures to strengthen the protection of schools and communities to prevent a recurrence. And speaking with journalists, the chairman of the commission, Professor Mojit Owade, expressed confidence in the team and assured the public that nothing but the truth will form their reports and recommendations. Other members of the commission are Professor Jibril Ibrahim, Mrs. Ayobe, retired Assistant Inspector General of Police Ngozi Onadeko, Mr. Abimbola Orogade, retired Major General Sanusi Muwazu, Mr. Folorosho Oshurai, while Mrs. Olamide Sandra Teller will serve as Secretary. The National Agency for Food and Drug Administration and Control, NAFDAC, has reaffirmed that there is no going back on the ban of small volume alcoholic drinks in the country. The Director General of the agency, Mujisola Adeye, who stated this during an interview, said that despite several warnings and time given to the producers, they had continued to act in flagrant disregard for regulations. She, however, warned that it was considering consequences against errant companies and individuals.
6: What the Senate told us, do not extend the moratorium that we have been given for 6 years. The last 6 years we've been given moratorium. Yes. Finish your business plan, do it well or whatever. Secondly, they had a resolution, the second resolution. Ministry of Health, do not impede NAFDAC from doing the enforcement. Thirdly, the National Alcohol Policy, Ministry of Health was urged to release it. What is in the alcohol policy? It included ban on sachet alcohol, on alcohol in sachet and less than 200 ml per. Fourthly, the resolution of the Senate is National Orientation Agency should collaborate with us to go on the road for campaigning against alcohol in small pack sizes.
0: 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Still to come from the following scene, Peru's Constitutional Court overturns ex-president Ollanta Humala 15-year jail sentence for corruption charges. Gianni Infantino's senior advisor resigns over FIFA's World Cup plan. Details of these and more would come after the break.
7: Mo tun bere ku o le se alai ma pa ni lerin lakoko apejọpọ itakuroso ri la molebi mi o ti eda o ti gbogbo won ni fe si ni mo nse o na ni ami idanimo mi ti se Maggi native jollof rice itowo e kan lasan are kan ko si leyin e
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7: And now the rest of the news. Turning to the foreign scene, Peru's constitutional court has overturned a 15-year jail sentence handed to the country's former president after he was found guilty of corruption. Ollanta Humala, who led the country from 2011 to 2016, was convicted in 2025 of accepting illegal funds from the Venezuelan president and Brazilian construction company Odebrecht to fund his election campaigns in 2006 and 2011. The former president has said he will appeal against the verdict, and now Peru's constitutional court has declared the entire criminal proceedings against him null and void. Humala is expected to be released from Babadillo prison in the capital Lima. After the ruling, Humala's lawyer, Julio Espinoza Guyena, wrote on social media that the court had decided the contributions his client received on electoral campaigns do not constitute money laundering. Also, four bodies have been found after 10 mountaineers have been declared missing late on Thursday following an avalanche at Broad Peak in the Karakoram mountain range. The search has been paused overnight due to weather conditions, but authorities say it will resume again tomorrow. Two of the deceased have been named as Natira Ahmed Abdullah Al-Hafi from Oman and Paul Bahadur Gurung from Nepal. Meanwhile, renowned mountaineer Nirmal Polja, known as Nims Dai, had been named as among the group of those missing. To the exciting world of sports, a senior advisor to FIFA, Carlos Cordeiro, has resigned with immediate effect due to FIFA president Gianni Infantino's intentions to sell a portion of the World Cup. Cordeiro has stepped down from his role as senior advisor to Gianni Infantino following contentious plans to sell shares of the World Cup. This week, FIFA has faced significant criticism over proposals to auction shares of some of its most esteemed competitions to the highest bidder. This initiative was met with strong opposition, with UEFA pledging to boycott FIFA events if the plans move forward. Additionally, CONCACAF, the governing body for football in North and Central America and the Caribbean, expressed that its 41 member associations have rejected Infantino's proposals. The backlash prompted a response from FIFA asserting that nobody is selling football. And just before we go, a recap of the major stories. We told you that the federal government has extended 2026 textbook ranking deadline to the 7th of August. Governor Mackinday has set a panel to probe Ogbomoso school abduction. Peru's constitutional court has overturned former President Ollanta Humala's 15-year jail sentence for corruption charges. Gianni Infantino's senior advisor has resigned over FIFA's World Cup plan. And for more details on the News Vista website and www.splashfm1055.com, or simply follow us across all social media platforms, Facebook at SplashFM 105.5 Ibadan, X and Instagram at SplashFM 1055. And that's the end of the news on Splash 105.5 FM, the integrity station and the best radio station in the southwest of the country. The news editor is Tunde Olawuwu, assisted by Chinwe Shechel. I am Kenneth Agweje. Good evening, and thank you for listening.
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5: 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Oh, yes, I'll put you up.
6: 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Splash. Silver screen.

0: birthday in the month of July, and it's a very exciting one. I mean, July has been a very good month, if you think about it. The beginning of the second half of 2026 and the start of so many amazing things for a lot of people. Anyway, welcome on board to Splash Silver Screen right here on Splash. And I am Tumi.
1: I'm Abigail.
0: And we are happy to be back in the studio today.
1: Girlfriend's gift tomorrow.
0: Me, I don't think I have to say that one anyway. That one is between me and
1: you. Need to be up
0: you
1: for
0: after the show. I will not be saying that on air, but of course I should be getting the.
1: We will.
0: But
1: we
0: if
1: will.
0: I don't get, I can buy for myself now.
1: Yes,
0: but is it a widely celebrated holiday?
1: It seems
0: not exactly.
1: It's National's Girlfriend's Day.
0: The fact that we're saying that it's National Girlfriend's Day doesn't mean that it is widely celebrated. You get? I don't think it is widely celebrated, and I don't think it's only for people they are dating.
1: It could also be like a girlfriend.
0: You gifting your female friend? Yes. Yeah. So do not say that because it is Girlfriend's Day and then you now ignore all of your friends. You can give your friends stuff as well. So let's bear that in mind. Anyway, welcome to Splash Silver Screen, and we review movies on the show. And today is going to be amazing as usual because today we're going to be reviewing a hilarious movie, and the title is Sibe. This one is on Mbwari Moye TV. I mean, I made the mistake of clicking on a different TV.
1: God. Pirated copy.
0: Oh my gosh, so crazy.
1: Please watch
0: but
1: it on
0: I'm
1: channel.
0: Glad that I found it on Bimbari Moye TV, and I got to watch it and I enjoyed it. And I think that it is, you know, it is I want to try to put the hours in seconds as say over almost 180 hours, really. Almost 180 minutes, please pardon me. Almost 180 minutes, and I can say that almost 180 minutes of bliss, because it is a movie that you will totally
1: enjoy.
0: It will make you laugh. It will, you know, make you
1: I think you laugh more.
0: It will make you also think with them, and then it will put you at the edge of your seat in a way that you're thinking for the, you know, actors and actresses, like, we are move now, we are do this now, be fast, you know.
1: To make you feel as if you want to enter the movie and direct some scenes.
0: It carries you along, and then it puts you in it, and then it keeps you watching it from the beginning to the end. I don't think it's a movie you want to start and then leave and then come back to it. It's one that you would enjoy
1: when you
0: watch at a stretch, because everything is together. The humor, the drama, the suspense, it's all in one, and it's a very well written and well directed one. From the title, it sounds like one that we've heard before, because I think a number of people made the mistake. Bimbo has never had to come and, you know, talk on social media that it is not of a series. So I think she's had a series before where Sibe was a character, right?
1: Okay.
0: So then we were expecting another episode or asking what episode this particular one is.
1: Okay.
0: Like if it's a sequel or it's like a continuation of the series. Oh. But she already cleared the air that no, this is an entirely different movie. Like this is just a movie. The only thing that makes it similar to the one you've seen before is that
1: it's the name.
0: The character, the character Sibe. It's still the same Sibe, but this is another story about Sibe. And it features definitely really amazing actors. Deyemi Okolamo, Uche Montana, Uzo Arukwe, and you know, a lot of other really great
1: Saka.
0: Actors. And Saka.
1: And this man, I've forgotten his name, but is Yemi Elesho's dad.
0: Oh, that's Adewale Elesho. Yes, the legendary
1: Veteran actor.
0: Yeah, I mean, these are really amazing veteran actors that you would always enjoy when you see in movies. Mm-hmm. And quickly into how we feel, but before we talk about our own feelings, Rhoda decided,
1: the gang,
0: to join us. Rhoda decided to join us.
1: The love box of the gang.
0: Okay, so let's hear from Rhoda, and then we'll also hear from Eniola.
2: Hello, everyone. This is Rhoda, a member of the gang family. How y'all doing today? So for this week here, we're going to be reviewing the movie Sibe. Honestly, the movie is very mind-blowing. If you want to enjoy your screen time on YouTube, just watch Sibe. You are going to love it. And what stood out for me here, aside from the fact that this lady is an hustler, what stood out for me was she not giving up on herself? Yeah, and of course, everybody, Uche Montana, oh my god, I just love that lady. She, everyone played their role perfectly. They played it so, so well and so good. So if you want to enjoy a movie on YouTube, Sibe is that movie. Everyone, I'm impressed with every one of them. Acting, it's mind-blowing. I mean, this is a movie that I watched and I rewatched it over again because I'm like, no, this movie can't just end like that. I mean, it just had me giggling, laughing, and shining my eye. Like, what is this? It's a movie that you're not going to predict what will happen in the next scene. You just be like, okay, what is going to happen next? And you guys should watch the movie. You're gonna love it. Sibe, the movie, is on YouTube. Bimbo Adimoye TV. Bimbo is so awesome.
0: And let's also hear from our own Eniola.
3: Eni. If you're looking for a movie that will make you laugh from beginning to end, then Sibe is definitely one to watch. It is a comedy, but beyond the laughter, the story is fresh, entertaining, and keeps you engaged all the way through. And let me praise the humor, let me praise the chemistry between the cast and the overall production quality. I love it. Kudos to Bimbo, Uche Montana, and a lot more. They all brought their whole energy to the movie. The chemistry made every scene feel natural, and the comic timing was spot on. What really resonated with me in this movie is it reminds me that sometimes the funniest situation can still carry the important life lessons. And it also shows that communication can save people from a lot of unnecessary misunderstanding. And finally, it highlights that life is more easier when you don't take everything too serious. Learn to, you know, have fun, be entertaining a little bit, and, you know, take life as it is. This movie is funny, it is entertaining, and it is very, very enjoyable to watch. And if you need a movie that will make you laugh and leave you in a good mood, then Sibe is worth adding to your watch list. Thank you.
0: All right, like they were
4: that
0: said,
4: Sibe
0: is worth adding to your watch list. And then Rhoda said it's a very amazing one. Everyone did their role, and it talks about, you know, trying to go about your dreams regardless of what happens and regardless of what life throws at you. And honestly, that's one of the things that we also will be talking about on the show. It's a very beautiful movie. And one thing about Bimbo Adimoye is that she's one of those producers that you look forward to their movies.
4: Yeah,
0: you
4: know, she's
0: like Omoni Oboli as well.
4: Yeah.
0: When these people make movies, you can already tell that it will make you laugh, and then there's always something that you would pick. I like it when people write movies where even though you had humor, you also let us have lessons you can learn.
4: Yes,
0: and that for me is really good, and you would be able to see that when you watch Sibe. So what do you think about Sibe? Let me hear from you,
4: Abigail. I concur with what Eniola and Rhoda said. To be very honest, they've said it all, but just the fact that I think I picked two lessons from it. The first one is I should not be judgmental. Sometimes some people portray to you as bad people. Sometimes they may not really be bad like that. So you need to look beyond the physical.
0: Yeah.
4: I think another lesson I was able to pick was that parents should not always discourage their children, because sometimes some children are not strong. To be very honest, if the main actor in this movie was not strong-willed, I don't think it will really end up in a happy ending.
0: But she's also a crazy child.
4: Of course, I get it. But there was negativity. I saw toxicity.
0: Toxicity,
4: yes,
0: killing.
4: I saw it.
0: Do you know that she has had 22 jobs? What are you saying? Please don't wait here. I will pause you there.
4: Yeah.
0: I understand that parents should not be toxic and they should not try to compare their children to other children.
4: Yeah.
0: But some children will have you compare them because of the way they live their life. Not be strong-willed. She's a problematic child. How would you not be able to hold on to one job? They said, help me stop that person. And then you arrested the person.
4: And I love the fact that you could always go back to God whenever you are in the middle of anything.
0: She went back to God. She went to fight God, bro. She went to fight God.
4: She knew there was this supernatural being. And she went to...
0: She did not calmly go to God, though.
4: She went to God differently. But the fact that she acknowledged the fact that there's a supernatural being. So let me go and meet this person. Let me pray to this person. And of course, in a way, That is another thing I picked from the movie, that sometimes the answer or the way we feel that our answer, our prayers will be answered, it may not actually seem the way we're expecting it to be. That's something I picked from that movie. Because
0: when they say God works,
4: I felt like God answered our prayer, but she had no idea until the soul personal to tell her that this is actually the right path. This could be your calling.
0: Yeah.
4: And also I love the fact that relatives too, you know, they
0: a friend.
4: Yeah.
0: Uzo and Bobo and Moji. Abi? Relatives.
4: I was talking about uncle. Oh, yes. I love the fact that they show that it's not always all those relatives, all those uncle that usually bitter and mean. I love the fact that they give us this cordial relationship, because he actually treated her like a daughter.
0: Even when she caused trouble.
4: Yes. He took it upon himself that this is my responsibility. He did not chase her back. So I love that part. Because in most Nollywood movies, whenever we see it, we see that the uncle is usually portrayed as the evil uncle.
0: Or the one that abuses the child.
4: Yes. So I love to see that cordial relationship. I picked many lessons.
0: There's so much to pick in the movie.
4: But it was funny. It was hilarious.
0: Friendship and how that sometimes you need to give people time, because people that have hurt you today can eventually, you know, give you all the joy tomorrow. You would see that in how our friendship worked out, how that she made the mistake the first time, but she didn't allow herself to make the same mistake, and it panned out well for all of them. There's also something I know it's meant to make us laugh, it has a lot of humor, but in the end there are a lot of lessons to be picked.
4: Yeah, a lot.
0: It's a movie I'm sure you will enjoy, but you need to sit with it and you know, be open-minded and be ready to look beyond the surface things you're saying.
4: Moments.
0: Because one thing you also see is power play, how that the rich really oppress the poor. You know, how that it would even seem as though the rich can actually get away with a lot of things, because they feel like money can buy everybody. And it's now a mix of money and a talisman.
4: Money and juju.
0: So you would see power play, how that people really,
4: but
0: juju pass
4: juju,
0: like,
4: you need to meet at the top.
0: I know.
4: Juju pass juju.
0: No, I know. I know, right? Oh. But you would see that some people just feel like they can get away with so many things because they have money. That's something else you would also see in the movie. And let me give kudos to all of the actors and actresses.
4: The chemistry was great.
0: It was very good. Uzo coming out of his comfort zone and playing a different role.
4: That was the first time I've seen Uzo playing a minor role.
0: No, Uzo, he's played minor roles before.
4: Oh, this is my first time I've seen him.
0: He's played minor roles.
4: And he delivered. He did well.
0: That's one thing about being a fantastic actor. You should be able to play, even if you're a parent.
4: Yeah.
0: There's this Return of Irenzo
4: I have not seen it.
0: Funke was, I don't think Funke showed up for like 4 cents.
4: Wow.
0: She was there when Iro was, she was an aunt, like the man, one of the governor's sister, so she was crazy, but she only showed up maybe three
4: so
0: or
4: was
0: four
4: not
0: giving
4: times. Too much screen time.
0: It was Mesia Egbe that was even the major woman in the movie, so it just happens that if you are good, you should not feel like, oh, because you're playing a minor role then you don't want to give it your all. You should be able to show up regardless of what role you have to play. DME also didn't do much, but
4: even the new faces in the movie, they all delivered.
0: Everyone delivered, and that's the hallmark of a good movie. It shouldn't be that because you're not the one, because you feel like the spotlight is not going to be on you, you should now come acting as though you will not get paid for the job, or they didn't call you or they begged you to come do the job. So I mean, these are really fantastic
4: and
0: actors.
4: Also, not to forget, I caught like 3 slangs.
0: Which one?
4: Oh, my dugo, my love.
0: And Sibe.
4: It's interesting.
0: Bimbo is quite versatile.
4: She's a fantastic
0: And she's shown
4: actress.
0: A number of times just how good an actress she is.
4: Yeah, she is.
0: And she doesn't stop there. She shows how great a producer she also is. And along the production of this movie, I think she had issues. She came online to talk about how that she lost 20 scenes. And sometimes when we see these things, in fact, she was so pissed because she said people have called her internet crier or something. You know, she always comes to
4: whenever
0: she has a movie. Not like she would love to cry, but sometimes things happen.
4: Emotional.
0: Things even happen. Mm-hmm. So this time around, she lost 20 scenes. There was time that she said, I don't even know what happened. I think they already uploaded the movie.
4: Okay.
0: And then
4: they
0: had to take it out. Maybe then, so at some point, it was something about the song. It's been so many things.
4: Yeah.
0: It's been so many things. So this time around, 20 scenes were lost. They shot for 2 days, and they lost, like, they had 2 days short that they didn't find.
4: Oh my God.
0: So it just shows that these people actually do go through so much, and because somebody has not put their movie in the cinema doesn't mean that they don't also have things they go through, or you know, stressors that they also have to deal with. So it just says that we should give these people grace. I know that we have the habit of condemning YouTube movies, but we can do better because everybody puts in the work. If I would have something I didn't really like, I think there was a part that was a bit too chaotic for me, and I think it was a part where they found someone on the floor earlier in the movie.
1: Okay.
0: I feel like that scene was too chaotic. I didn't like that.
1: I
0: think
1: that's the only scene. No.
0: When she eventually fainted, I didn't like it.
1: It wasn't really dramatic because I thought
0: it was chaotic.
1: Would be the first
0: too many
1: impression.
0: People were making, and I get the fact that they were trying to show this ghetto living.
1: Okay.
0: You know, the queue in front of a toilet thing. So it's the same housemates that came out. But the same way they found somebody on the floor, it was too chaotic for me.
1: I did not see that reaction.
0: I felt like it was chaotic. But yeah, I mean, it's just my own opinion. And the chaos was needed. It's the usual. The usual thing that happens in real life when they see something
1: the
0: strange and then everybody runs out. Hey,
1: yeah,
0: what's going on
1: the
0: here?
1: Stereotypical impression you have whenever you see that kind of scene. That was what she delivered.
0: So it's not for her. It's obvious that person. Yeah, I'm not talking about her character. I'm fine. Everybody else.
1: how would you know you're watching a Nollywood movie? What is the controller? So of course,
0: it's even the way it happens. If something happens somewhere there, even if it's something very little, you would see that. They will have crowd. They will always find a way to say, hey, something's happening to everybody, let's go and see. Before you know it, the place is full of people. So
4: of course,
0: I mean, it is normal, yeah.
1: So it's normal,
0: it's the direct adaptation of what really goes on in the Nigerian space.
1: Yeah.
0: But regardless of that particular thing that I didn't like, Sibe is a fantastic movie, and I love it when we have movies that touch on important lessons. And
1: I think
0: Sibe did justice.
4: Yeah,
0: I think
4: the only reservation I had was, I think you also made mention of it before we came on air, was the international client, so to say. You know?
0: We were Nigerians before, obviously.
4: I understand Nollywood movies and I understand you're trying to portray we are nationwide, we are worldwide, but at the same time, put it into consideration. You're trying to portray that you have international clients. Let's also say that internationality in them. It is not really okay when you are trying to package something as international. And even if you give it the name local, we'll be fine with it.
1: Yeah.
4: I don't want to give spoilers, but to me, understand what I'm trying to say.
0: I get the fact that you have issues with the dressing, but at the same time, since they used to live in Nigeria, you can't blame them. This is even better than
4: you. They were doing too much. That scene, I think that was the only reservation I had. They were doing too much in that scene. It was not natural. It did not feel natural.
0: The truth is that no matter how international they are, they were Nigerians, obviously. So the Nigerians.
4: They shall not just use the name.
0: But the problem I have is just the fact that they were touching the strippers too much. you know, abroad we
4: learn it. It wasn't looking natural.
0: Because no matter how woke you think being abroad makes you,
4: I was even
0: the Nigerianness in
4: exactly.
0: You will not make you be touching a stripper. Which happened?
4: I even thought it was even going to be like maybe switching the roles. Actually,
0: the guy said,
4: "You want to spice
0: madam,
4: it up?
0: You want too much?" Say, "Madam, you want that too much?" And it's true now. Even like to just press it and go, which of them will be the
4: touch to the overdream?
0: I think that that's one where I think it's just
4: and one more thing. So sorry, one more thing. The bodyguards, they don't have aura.
1: they had zero aura. They had zero.
0: But what's the issue? It's not zero. One had his head done.
4: Why are they wearing suits? We understand they are bodyguards.
0: They were bodyguards.
4: They could kit up. Why they? It is not lema or Nollywood skinny. It's too much. Your body, your body. They don't have to wear suit all the time. They could just wear black and black and kit up. You see all these kids now.
0: They will kit up.
4: It's suits. Even this eye sun.
0: Under this sun and in the rain. I get that.
1: Oh my God.
0: But yeah, I mean, it's just the norm that for some people, bouncers wear those, and if you like, oh, if you're a bouncer, you can also be a bodyguard.
1: Okay.
0: So I get that. But yeah, I think we can do better with paying attention to the smaller roles.
1: Yes.
0: So that all these passers by in movies, maybe they can help them be better in those movies. Most important lesson, I love that we want to chase our dreams, but at the same time, let's try to also go the right
4: route. To slow down.
0: I'm even talking about the fact that don't be an unserious person. Sibel is actually an unserious lady. Don't be an unserious person. I think what happens is just by luck. Like the happy ending she got is just by luck. She's not a serious person. You can do better. Let's not allow our backgrounds, where we have come from,
4: define us
0: and how we live life. Because you find that people will now say, oh, it's because you used to live in the village. No, there are a lot of people who also didn't have the experience or the luxury of living in the city, but they found their way out of it. So, because that's my own lesson off of the movie. Like, Sibel is unserious to me.
4: And she's a very stressful daughter to have. After the whole wealth and everything, she did not really package back.
0: She not change. Very somehow lady. Very somehow.
4: That shows that you can take a girl out of a village. But you can't,
0: take that village out of her. And that's the reason Jennifer has not changed the accent too.
4: That's another angle.
0: I know. But we have to pack our bags, people. But it's been really fun. It's been good on the show today. Thank you for being a part of it. And please be a part of our show every week. We're here every Friday, 6:30 p.m. This is Splash 105.5 FM, and the show is Splash Silver Screen. 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I am Tumi.
4: And I'm a big girl.
0: Enjoy the rest of the Friday. Bye bye.
4: Au revoir.
0: Au revoir, mon ami. Shazam. Yes!
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4: Baba.
5: Yes, my son.
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5: Millions of years ago, a meteorite made of vibranium, the strongest substance in the universe, struck the continent of Africa, affecting the plant life around it. And when the time of men came, five tribes settled on it and called it Wakanda.
4: Why?
6: We are black. We respect our culture. 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

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Remember, say you must be 18 years and above to play this Takashia. 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

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Ekaabo, sorry to Aria Extravaganza. 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

0: This is a program, Time of Liberation, brought to you by Yomi Remi at the Fisayo Ministry, Ibadan, Nigeria. And the speakers are Dr. Yomi and Dr. Remi at the Fisayo, servant of the Most High God, bringing to you the undiluted and unpolluted Word of God from the throne of grace. May the Lord give you understanding of the Word, lift you up, and give you inheritance among them that are sanctified as we go through the Word of God today in Jesus Christ's name.
1: Praise the Lord.
2: Hallelujah.
1: Hallelujah.
2: Amen.
1: Praise the Lord for today.
2: Amen.
1: Let us pray. Father Almighty God, we give you glory and honor. We appreciate you because of your goodness and mercy upon our lives. We thank you especially because you have made today like no other day. Be glorified in Jesus' name.
2: Amen.
1: We ask your word will have a penetrating effect in our lives.
2: Amen.
1: Both mentally, physically, and spiritually.
2: Amen.
1: In the name of Jesus.
2: Amen.
1: Thank you, Father.
2: Thank you, Lord.
1: In Jesus' mighty name we pray.
2: Amen.
1: We bring special greetings in the name of the Lord from Yomi Remi Adesanya Ministry. I am Yomi. This is my beautiful wife.
2: Praise the Lord. Yes.
1: Hallelujah.
2: Praise the Lord.
1: Amen. We are bringing this topic today. It's a very special topic about the name of God Almighty. We call the title Jehovah Sabaoth. Jehovah Sabaoth.
2: Yes.
1: In Exodus 15, verse 3, the Bible says, the Lord is a man of war. The Lord is his name. The Lord is a man of war. The Lord is his name. Jehovah Sabaoth is one of the compound names of God Almighty. Jehovah is God's Hebrew name, Yahweh, which is a transliteration of the Masoretic pronunciation of the Tetragrammaton. The word is in four letters, but doesn't have vowels in between. So the letters are YHWH or JHVH. So this is the inexpressible, the indescribable, the unspeakable, unfathomable, incomprehensible, and unutterable name of God Almighty, the Lord. It means the Lord, Jehovah. It means the Lord. He is self-existing. And Sabaoth means armies or hosts. Armies or hosts. So combining the two together, Jehovah Sabaoth means the Lord Almighty, the Lord of hosts. It means the Lord of hosts, the overall, the sovereign one.
2: Yes.
1: The sovereign power.
2: Yes.
1: He is the supreme being.
2: Mm-hmm.
1: All this show God's absolute power and authority over all heavens and the earth and everything contained in them.
2: Amen.
1: He is the Lord Almighty.
2: Mm-hmm.
1: God also is the man of war.
2: Mm-hmm.
1: So this name shows it. That Exodus 15:3 said the Lord is a man of war. The Lord is his name. Praise God.
2: Hallelujah.
1: Hallelujah.
2: Amen.
1: God is the defendant of his people. He defends, he fights for them. He judges his people's enemies. God also is the winner in all life's battle. No matter what that battle may be in your life, God is the winner. Also, whether that battle is physical or whether it is spiritual, you can rely on God to get your victory because he has never lost any war and he has never lost any battle.
2: Mm.
1: And he will not lose it because of you. Praise the Lord.
2: Hallelujah.
1: Now, he is the ultimate controller of all things. He is the guarantor of victory against all adversities. He is the guarantor of victory against all adversities. God is the divine commander of heaven's army, heaven's hosts, and the armies of this world.
2: Amen.
1: He controls in the earthly, you know, in the earthly armies, he controls. He pays you. If you rely on him, if you depend on him, if you always call him to your challenges, No matter what the challenge in your life is, just call on the Lord. He alone is the one that wins all battles.
2: Mm.
1: Praise the Lord.
2: Hallelujah.
1: Now, we want you to know that you don't have to fear any battle, any power, any enemy, if you depend on God and you depend on Him alone. You don't have to be afraid of any battle. You don't have to be afraid of any challenge. And the Lord will help you to be able to depend on Him at all times in Jesus' name.
2: Amen.
1: Are you facing anything negative? Or do you have any trouble? Are your enemies pursuing you? Do not go to any man. Do not go to any friend. Not even to your family. Don't go to anyone. Don't go to your phone when there is a challenge in your life. Don't go to the internet to search for solutions. Go to the throne of grace. When you go to the throne of grace, you will never be disappointed. You know, when you check on the internet for the solution to some things, they will tell you that the AI can even make mistakes. If you have checked, you will see they can make wrong calculations. They are not always 100% okay or true. But when you are thinking about God, He's always 100% true. And He will always come true for you in the name of Jesus.
2: Amen.
1: So now, start by opening your heart to Him. Let Him know. Not that He has not known your mind before, but you speak out to Him in prayer. That's why I always talk about when you are praying, it's not for you to be repeating what some other people say. Say it as it comes to your heart. Say it as you are feeling it. Say it as you are feeling that challenge. Let Him know. Not because He didn't know before, but He wants to see you expressing this to Him. So He Himself and is ready to listen to you.
2: Amen.
1: And when you pray, let me tell you, don't just go from His presence. Some people, they will blot out all the needs they have, the things they want to do, the way they want to go, and everything. And they say, Lord, I commit it to You. I want to see Your face. I want to see, and blah, blah, blah, blah. They finish and they leave the presence of God like that. Don't be like such. Don't leave the presence of God in a hurry. Okay. After you have spoken to Him, you wait. Maybe for 1 minute, maybe for more. It depends on the time you have. But you make sure you receive something, a direction, a word. And as you listen to Him, He will speak to you, He will direct you, He will instruct you which way to go, what to do, what steps to take. And with that, you can go. And of course, maybe before you pray, you have already searched the Word of God, the Bible. The Bible is the manual for living.
2: Yes.
1: It is the manual for living. You search the Word of God. Or maybe after you have prayed and God has spoken to you, check with His Word. His Word, and the Word that He speaks to you will not go contrary to His own Word in the Bible. But if the two of them do not align, then that Word is not from God. For you to be sure that it's from God, there will be a portion, a place in the Bible that speaks about what God has already told you. And when you pray according to the will of God. You pray according to the will of God. Let Him direct you. No, you must make sure that what you are going to do is according to what He has spoken to you. And while you are waiting, do some internal appraisal within yourself. After you have given that thing to God and you are going through the day, find a time you can really be able to do an internal appraisal. Where is that battle? Where is that challenge coming from? Where is it coming from? And do you have you made a mistake? If you had that challenge, have you made a mistake? So maybe that's what led to that mistake, to that problem. Or could it be of because of unconfessed sin? Is it because of prevailing powers around you? Could it be because of principalities and powers? Could it be because of Satan? Or could it be a test from God? If it is from other sources, if it's from the enemies, after you have prayed and studied the Word of God, you just go in faith, believing God that He will intervene for you. Because He said, I know the thought that I think towards you, says the Lord. Thought of peace, not of evil, to give you an expected end.
2: Okay.
1: God knows what He wants to do for you,
2: yeah.
1: And certainly He will come through for you.
2: Amen.
1: But if it is a test from God, you must make sure that you are sure about it. You must know that you know that you know that it's a test from God. When it's a test from God, it has a time that God has already set for it. when he will do that thing, when he will come through for you. Search and be sure. After you have been sure, then trust him that he will intervene.
2: Amen.
1: And at the right time, he will intervene for you.
2: Amen.
1: There is a set time for the test, you know, to come through and to end for you to be able to get your promotion. And may you be able to get your promotion in the mighty name of Jesus.
2: Amen.
1: If it is a mistake that you made, retrace your step. Confess your sin. Maybe it is through sin. Confess your sin and be true to God and be true to yourself. Not because God did not know. Oh, God did not know. When God came to Adam and Eve in the garden, after they had already made mistake, they said they were hiding, as if God did not see them. They said it's because of what they have done, and now they are hiding from you because they see that they were naked, as if God did not see them before. And God had already planned what he will do to, for them to be able to overcome. So you don't need to hide anything from him. He sees you. And if it is something that is from another source, let me tell you, God himself, he will make sure that he helps you. Sin is just waiting, for you to be able to overcome this, is for you to just confess to him. You tell him your heart, and if the devil comes back to accuse you, because he's the accuser of the brethren, if he comes back to accuse you, tell him, Jesus Christ has already done the work. He finished it on Calvary. Jesus Christ has already finished and paid for your sin fully. Nothing for you, you know, for you to be afraid of. Do not allow the devil, you know, to accuse you continually or to condemn you after you have genuinely repented and turned back from your sin and you have turned back to God. And if it is principalities and powers or the powers of Satan, they always rely on sins. And after you have confessed it, that's the end of it.
2: Amen.
1: Praise the Lord.
2: Hallelujah.
1: In John chapter 4 verse 7, the Bible says, submit yourself to God. Resist the devil and he will flee from you.
2: Amen.
1: So first of all, you submit to God. If you are not submitted to God, to his word, to what he says about sin or about that issue, then you can't be able to check out the devil or Satan. You can't check him out because he will still want to resist you. But after you have submitted fully to God,
2: yes,
1: then you can resist him and he will flee from you.
2: Yes.
1: But some people, they always say, resist the devil and he will flee. He will flee nowhere.
2: Mm-hmm.
1: He won't flee anywhere.
2: Submit,
1: let me tell you, submit to God first. After you have submitted, you now resist him and he will flee. He doesn't have any choice.
2: Yes.
1: But if it is because of other people, you know, let me tell you, they are not your enemies. Satan is your enemies. He will use your friend.
2: Yeah.
1: He will use your neighbor. He will use member of your family or your staff. He will use even your spouse against you. So, you don't just focus on that and say, this is the devil, or this is the enemy, or this is the witch, or this is the wizard. No! You must know that for sure, that Jesus Christ has paid for your sin, and you resist him, and he will flee from you after you are submitted to God.
2: Amen.
1: Praise the Lord.
2: Hallelujah.
1: And if it is an earth issue that you have, after praying, you may need, you know, to see a doctor, a professional, about that earth issue.
2: Yeah,
1: because if you don't go to see him, you know, sometimes when God works with you, when God does something for you, sometimes
2: he
1: will just clear it. You don't need to even do anything, do whatever. Or sometimes you need to do the test. You need to, later you yourself will be able to have that testimony that I had the test, they confirmed that this was the issue, and now I am free after God has touched me. Then after that, you can still go back to do another checkup to confirm that the thing is cleared. And of course it will clear. And if God wants to use mercy to clear it, he will direct the doctor. That's why you pray, which doctor should you see? Which hospital should you go? And when after they have written the drugs, you pray on them. You read the side effects. And you must make sure that what you are doing, you know it for sure. That's what will give you the confidence to give the testimony. It's not a flimsy testimony that you will give after that. because you have already consulted the doctor. And if it is a legal issue, don't sit by yourself. Don't wait until your enemy goes somewhere, you know, before you. You yourself go to your own lawyer. That's why it's very important for you to have a lawyer. To have a lawyer, because you don't know when you will need them. And when you have a lawyer, you tell them what the issue clearly is. There are some people you should not lie to. Your doctor, you should not cover things. Your lawyer, you should not cover things. And your banker, if there is need for you to take, you know, to use the bank for anything, you should not lie to them. But especially, you don't lie to your pastor. Because your pastor is representing God. And when you are speaking to God, make sure you come through and you just say the truth. And with that, you will be able to overcome more easily. And if you want to purchase something, you make inquiries very well. Check with professionals. If it is, you want to purchase land, you can see this of yours, you can see lawyers, you can see people that are involved in land matters. And when you do that, let me tell you, they will be able to guide you. It's one thing for you to pray, and it's another thing for you to get counsel. But you make sure you combine both. And when you now go to God, God Himself, He will make sure that you don't miss it.
2: Yeah.
1: If it is that you want to make investments, as I said, go to your banker and discuss everything, or the people that are, you know, that are in charge that can really counsel you about your financial investments.
2: Yeah.
1: Professionals are there for you to be able to use it. You may need to pay, you know, some charges, some fees, but don't because of it run away from the professionals. They will guide you, especially after you are prayed for the type of professional that you should see. Don't just go to any lawyer, don't just go to any doctor, don't just go to any surveyor, don't just go to anyone about whatever issue. Pray before you go and make sure that God is leading you. And as God leads you, you will not fail in the name of Jesus.
2: Amen.
1: That's why the Bible contains all the clear instructions that we need on every subject. No matter what comes to you, it is the greatest and most reliable manner for living. That's what I said before. In Jeremiah 33, verse 3, the Bible says, call unto me, and I will answer thee, and I will show you the great and mighty things which thou knowest not. Also, in Psalm 32, verse 6, it said, I will instruct thee and teach thee in the way which thou shalt go. I will guide thee with my eye. In Isaiah 45, verse 20, it said, look unto me, and ye saved all the ends of the earth. And for I am God, and there is none else. In Matthew 7:7, he said, ask, and it shall be given unto you. Seek, and you shall find. And knock, it shall be opened unto you. Because God is, He cares about you. Jesus Christ, that's why He told His disciples the word. In Proverbs chapter 3, from verse 5 to verse 6, He said, trust in the Lord with all thy heart, and lean not unto thy own understanding. In all thy ways, acknowledge Him, and He shall direct thy path. If God directs your path, you will not miss it, and you shall not miss it in life in Jesus' name.
2: Amen.
1: Especially, I want you to go to Psalm 23 and read and study and memorize it. And as you do, it will be a great blessing to you. In Lamentation chapter 3, verse 37, the Bible says, who is he that saith, and it cometh to pass, when the Lord has not commanded it? It is God who directs, who instructs, who guides, and it is He that will ensure that you don't miss it in life, and you shall not miss it in the name of Jesus. So now, go to the throne of all grace. Don't go to your phone, don't go to the internet, don't go to human beings. But after God has spoken to you, you make sure that you take counsel, and it shall be well with you in the name of the Lord Jesus.
2: Amen.
1: Praise God.
2: Praise the Lord.
1: Hallelujah.
2: God bless you.
1: And you too.
2: Today we are still speaking on Jehovah Sabaoth.
1: Amen.
2: The Lord is the man of war. The Lord is His name. You find this is Exodus 15:3.
1: Verse 3.
2: He is our warrior, our protector, our defender,
1: yes,
2: against all our adversaries.
1: Mm-hmm.
2: He is self-existing God.
1: Yeah.
2: Trust is an important ingredient when dealing with God.
1: Yes.
2: You must know that He loves you. In John 3:16, say, for God so loved the world that He gave His only begotten Son, that whosoever believeth on Him should not perish, but have everlasting life. I want to let you know something. It's very important that you know that God loves all of us.
1: Mm.
2: Yes. Not all of us. You know, or none of us. He loves all of us or none of us. His love for us is not increasing or decreasing.
1: It's constant.
2: It's constant. He loves all of us or none of us. And his love for us is not increasing or decreasing.
1: Yeah.
2: One sat that one out. It's very important you know this. And you know something also, that it is the degree of your closeness to God that makes you tick. Because you know it's do and don'ts. No. So get closer to him today and discover this great God. He said, you know, you must know something that I want to know. He wants to know that mankind is the apex of God's creation.
1: That's true.
2: He had a relationship with Abraham.
1: Yeah.
2: Isaac and Jacob, Moses, David, and many other people like that. He wants to have a relationship with you today also and always, because he loves you. Praise the Lord.
1: He loves you.
2: Now, no matter what the problem may be, God loves you. You must know that. He is bigger than all those problems. He will not disappoint you. Because he said, for I know the thought that I sent towards you, sort of peace and not of evil, to give you an expected end. You must know that God loves you deeply.
1: Amen.
2: And his love for you is not increasing or decreasing.
1: Amen.
2: It's constant. He loves you the same. He loves all of us the same. Praise the Lord. I want to sing this song in my language, we Nigerians, we sing this song. It's in Pidgin language. You know, it's to exalt Jesus Christ from our heart of heart. The song says, oh God Jesus, you do sweet me my belly. You do good for me. You do make me wonder. Oh God Jesus, you do bless me yapu yapu. How for do Jesus in a wire? Because every day you give me chop. You know they give me wire. Only Jesus, now you be better. Now you are go follow forever. Titi lie lie. You see, let me tell you in interpretation, because it's a Pidgin language, we say, it's one of the language we speak in Nigeria. We are Nigerians. Praise the Lord.
1: He
2: said, oh God Jesus, you the sweet Mr. Jesus. That is to say, Oga is master. You know, Master Jesus, you are making me happy. Sweet my belly, my stomach. It makes me to be happy. You know, blesses me. It do me wonder. You know, Oga Jesus, you sweet me my belly. You do good for me. You make me wonder. It's making me to wonder. You know. Why so much love? Praise the Lord. You know, and okay, so you bless me yafu yafu. When we talk this yafu yafu, it's mean that
1: abundantly
2: is better than abundance. In big way, yafu yafu is big way. You know, how for do Jesus nawaya? Because nawaya, when you say nawaya, is something that is catapulting us. You know, that's the Greek word. Wonderful.
3: Angels are spiritual beings which are messengers of God. They are also supernatural messengers of man. Angels were created by God for specific different purposes. In this book, you will read about their origin levels, categories, functions, and purposes. They are innumerable, immortal, sexless, and cannot reproduce like man. Angels have been appearing to man through the ages and all today in various ways. They are good and evil angels. You also read about how to relate with angels and about Jesus Christ and angels. Lastly, you read of at last list 35 characteristics of angels.
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2: Hey, it's a Chelsea King of Gin party time again. 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Every weekend, every flavor.
3: Yes, this is Tito with the vibration. And of course, alongside Ella. And powered by Chelsea London Dry Gin, the King of Gin party. Chelsea King of Gin party. And we are kicking off with a giveaway tonight. So, spectacular night, right? Let's go.
2: Now, here is your question. How many albums did Fela release in his lifetime?
3: Yeah, post your answers on the Chelsea King of Gin Party on Radio Facebook group. The group is Chelsea King of Gin Party on Facebook. And you could win some of the lovely gifts for everybody who's taking part tonight. Let's get into it.
2: All right, let's head straight into the countdown and let's keep this moving. On the number 10 spot, we've got Elumelu by Young John.
3: The 10 biggest tune, we make a survey every week right here.

Loving that energy. One more before the gist. This is our number 9 song, and it's by Davido featuring number 11. Two Nepo babies on this one. The song is titled Give It That Thing.

0: You just heard David Doe, number 9, Give Me That. David Doe said in a recent interview that he always knew he was going to succeed, despite what everybody said about him, when he always had that strong conviction. Good lesson to learn right there.
1: This is where the party lives.
2: Royalty is not loud. 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It's the king of gin. Chelsea London Dry Gin. Right spirit, right feeling. Not to be sold to persons under the age of 18. Enjoy responsibly.
0: And time for the entertainment roller coaster. All right, buckle up, Ella. Big Brother Niger season 11 has finally launched.
3: Finally, what is the gist on the housemates?
0: And a brand new batch is in the house, and they are already thrown in a twist called The Gambit.
3: That house is going to be chaotic.
0: Oh, yes, chaos.
3: Any head of house news yet?
0: Yes. Chisom Chuka won the very first head of house for the season.
3: Nice. Who did I pick for the executive lounge?
0: Trump and Sheba, of course. The season's getting started and the alliances are already forming, and I'm sure we're going to start seeing some of the moves.
3: Right then, that leads us to our number 8 song on the Chelsea Mixer for this week. Ashake pushing strongly with the song
0: Gratitude.

0: on the entertainment roller coaster.
1: All right, guys, welcome back for that one. Moving to Celebrity Gist, and this one is bold. Annie Idibia just covered up her tattoo.
2: Wait, which tattoo?
1: Yeah, the one with Tubaba's name on her shoulder. Know. Yes, she replaced it with a butterfly.
2: Ouch. That says a lot without even saying anything at all. What's the reaction been like, Ella?
1: Social media is having a field day. Obviously, people are reading all kinds of meanings into it.
2: And speaking of relationship gist, Pella and Jarvis are now trending. They are officially a couple.
1: This two never gave us a quiet week, honestly. We'll keep watching that space, you know. Music Corner now, Mayoko and Davido have linked up again.
2: Oh, nice. On a track?
1: Yes, it's called Before Before. Another collaboration from those two, you know.
2: Those two together always deliver. I can't wait to hear it.
1: And in the field news, Tems has been announced as executive producer for the Children of Blood and Bone soundtrack.
2: Wow, wow. Big congratulations to Tems, to Nigeria. There's a lot of story behind the Children of Blood and Bone soundtrack and how the author of the soundtrack and the screenwriter came out to debunk the book and said she's never going to talk about it again. You know, a lot of stuff's happening behind it. And Tems is really expanding her empire.
1: Last one, and this one is heavy. Solomon Bucci has been calling out South African musician Tyler over her planned Lagos live music show.
2: And what's his issue with it? Because I know Very Dark Man has also called out Tyler over the concert too.
1: He's asking Nigerians not to support the show, saying she has never used her platform to speak against xenophobia, especially as a South African artist.
2: That's a strong stance, and definitely want to watch out as the conversation keeps growing online.
1: That's your entertainment roller coaster for tonight. Tell us what you think on Facebook.
2: Yes, post on Facebook, Chelsea King Agent Party on radio.
1: All right, don't forget, we're still on the Chelsea Mixer, counting down 10 of the hottest songs in Nigeria and beyond. This is the number 7 song, and it's called Dem Dem by Burna Boy.
2: Dem Dem.

0: because you ain't seen nothing yet.
1: Oh my god.
2: Royalty is not loud. Royalty is elegant and classy. Oh yeah. 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Chelsea London Dry Gin. It's the king of gin. Chelsea London Dry Gin. Right spirit, right feeling. Not to be sold to persons under the age of 18. Enjoy responsibly.
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3: Tito the Fire and Ella the Four. Welcome back. You're still listening to Chelsea King of Gin Party on Radio. But before we continue with the mixer, I have to read this one out. Well, hello, Tito. Trust you're fine.
4: Ah, Ade Kankwe. What's the gist, Naela?
3: It's about the Fela Remembrance. The shrine in Ikeja is hosting it from July 31st to August 2nd, which is the exact date he transitioned, all to honor the legacy of the King of Afrobeat.
4: And guess who's showing up? The King of Gin himself, Chelsea London Dry. Hygiene will be right there, adding this flavor to the whole event. Oh, I can't wait, man.
3: Let me break down the lineup for you guys. On Friday, July 31st, we've got a talent hunt plus a DJ rave with DJ Therapy, DJ Michelle, DJ Yongzi, and DJ Dr. Step on crowd control, and a dancing competition as well.
4: Yes, that Saturday, 1st of August, you catch performances from Barry J, Thierry Leather, and Danny S.
3: And then Sunday, August 2nd, it's All Pigs with artist performances from Sean Kuti, Malaika, Mr. P, and many more.
4: So mark your calendars, July 31st to August 2nd at the Shrine at Ikeja. Come rock with us, man. We'll be right there.
3: Yes, make sure to mark your calendars. And that leads us to our number 6 song on the Chelsea Mixer for the week. Fola and Ira Star teamed up to give us this masterpiece of a song, and it's titled Treat You Right.
4: Time for Treat You Right, Fola and Ira Star. Oh.

0: It's time to win on In the Spirit, You Win.
1: Oh, yeah.
2: And we're back. And the mixer is not slowing down. Second Chance at the giveaway coming up.
3: Same question, guys. How many albums did Fela release in his lifetime? Post it on our Facebook group.
2: Yes, while you're typing the answer, quick fact for you guys. High energy music can actually boost your stamina. Perfect gym partner for this weekend.
3: The number five song for this week on the Chelsea Mixer is Mavo. And this one is brand new on the chart. It's called Ice Cream.
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0: say Chelsea London Dry Gin has only one taste? 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
3: 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Number four song for this week is Wyla by Asake.
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And that leads us to our number three song, I Know Who I Be, by David O, Jazz World, and GLCJ. Straight from the street, keep that energy up.

0: Now the person with the cap fit, now you go wear her.
1: Yes, King.
0: You don't see where ordinary chief the chair meeting when the king there for town.
1: Who's side? King no fit happen.
0: Maybe the matter of Chelsea London dry gin and them.
1: Tell them Biko.
0: Or Ghana Master anytime. See as quality jam swagger. Hey.
1: Make them hear him.
0: Chelsea London dry gin. It's smooth for mouth. It cool for body. It can tanda gidigba for table.
1: So, now so king they behave now.
0: Chelsea London dry gin. Now correct berries. Gentech make them. That's not why the taste sharp well.
1: Tell them.
0: Chelsea London dry gin. Right spirit, right feeling. Not be drink for under 18. Drink with sense.
2: Here we go. 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

0: weekend. 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
0: Where every occasion has a flavor.
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All of you are waiting to serve. International DJ Zola, waiting to serve now, nigga. Stay with me now. Shout out to Adalina.

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How you doing? How you doing? 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

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We love you. 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
0: 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Shout out to KGB. 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
0: web, live on the internet. 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
1: Yalla, bonnet, I don't want to see you. 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

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What's your business here again? 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Superstar DJ Diamond. 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He rich money. He rich money aspect. And they hear Azza. 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

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We die room. That one, I don't see I can get a room.

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I don't understand. Why you said the Azar? Oh, because salary. Because month head yesterday, Ali, they play. Stop playing. Shout out to DJ Gala. Shout out to Coco. Shout out to Diamond. OPR, you said.

0: 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This is not the drill.
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2: Let me hear you say yeah.